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6: Lainey Wilson has a new song on the countdown just 1 week after its release. It's That Hot, featuring John Mayer on guitar and recorded at his Los Angeles studio. This is Phone, Keys, Wallet.

0: Lainey Wilson at number 30, phone, keys, wallet, along with her lyrics, Jesus, Jones, and Mama. All the things that mean the most in life, which leads me to a life that has meant so much to country music, and also actually to me personally, and I know to you, Charlie. I'm Lori Ann Crook here with Charlie Chase. As you may know, our Crook and Chase flagship station here in Nashville is 650 WSM. Well, the voice of WSM that beamed across our nation has long been the incomparable Bill Cody. Now, just days ago, Bill passed away from the effects of a long illness. So much has already been said about him, but I'll add one other. Among the many things, Charlie, that I take with me from knowing and working with Bill, sometimes we showed up as Crook and Cody. This guy was not a scripted announcer.
1: Right.
0: He was comfortable. He was friendly. He just had that voice that spoke to all of us as naturally as can be over the airwaves. So we are all very comforted to know that WSM will keep the voice of Bill Cody as an important part of the country music legacy.
1: He leaves us with wonderful friendship memories. And as far as his Hall of Fame radio career, job well done. Bill Cody was 67. This is the Crook and Chase Countdown, and this is Alexandra Kay with song number 29.

And at number 29, that's Alexandra Kay, Straight for the Heart. And now, Big Loud Records presents Hardy, Tim McGraw, Eric Church, and Morgan Wallen together on MacArthur.

0: That is Hardy featuring Tim McGraw, Eric Church, and Morgan Wallen making a surge toward the top of the charts with MacArthur.
1: And our next artist has powered onto the scene, making a huge debut at CMA Fest with an overflow crowd. I mean, Riverfront Stage was packed for Stella Lefty. And she enters our Crook and Chase Countdown for the first time at 28 with a song called Boston. On a train.

Making her debut on our Crooked Chase Countdown at number 28, new artist Stella Lefty with Boston. Now, Stella also made her ACM red carpet debut this year as a couple with a fellow singer she connected with online, Mr. Vincent Mason. This is his recent radio hit, Wish You Well.

0: Vincent Mason with his recent number one hit here on Crook and Chase, Wish You Well. And we have more of the week's most popular songs coming right up after a short break.
1: And we'll cover this special weekend in our America 250 celebration. We'll be right back. Hey, everybody, Crook and Chase here. We didn't just promise a first-class country music cruise. 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Well, next time is here, and the bar is set. Don't miss the second sailing, March 2027.
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1: 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We are Crook and Chase, and these are the top hits in country music for the week. At 27, Graylin James checks in, making a two-space climb with Water at a Wedding.

0: presented by Saw God Columbia Triple Tigers Records. That is Ella Langley with Be Her.
1: And moving along with our number 26 hit, Easy to Love from Dustin Lynch, advances two spaces here on Crook and Chase.

0: Classic troubadour George Strait, a corporal in the U.S. Army from 1971 to 1975. Did you know that? He was stationed in Hawaii, where he sang with the Army country band called Ramblin' Country.
1: Oh, Ramblin' George. Well, we make note of his service because Sunday, June 14th, is the date the U.S. Army was established in 1775 as part of the beginning of the Revolutionary War. We salute the men and women of the U.S. Army and proudly fly the stars and stripes.
0: You got it. Coming up, we'll need to keep an eye on the sky this weekend. Plus, Swifties, Taylor's back on country radio and in movie theaters. That exciting news after the break on Crook and Chase.
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0: Am I Okay topped our countdown last year for self-proclaimed Swiftie Megan Maroney. Megan has even said that would be a dream collaboration. I'm sure it would be. And look at this. Taylor is coming back to her roots to inspire an entire new generation.
1: Yep, Taylor Swift has a new song featured in the movie Toy Story 5 in theaters this coming Friday. Now, Taylor has been a fan of this series of movies since she was 5 years old. And this new song was inspired by the character Jessie the Yodeling Cowgirl.
0: Brand new and already debuting at 25, this is Taylor Swift and her return to country radio. I knew it. I knew you.

0: seeing Taylor Swift back in the movie theaters and back on country radio. That is brand new music at number 25. I Knew It, I Knew You.
1: Also back to country, Florida Georgia Line. BK and Tyler made a surprise reuniting appearance as FGL on the CMA Fest stage last weekend, singing their big breakthrough hit. This is the one that got them started 14 years ago. Cruise.
2: Baby.

0: Dan and Shay up 3 spaces to 24 with Say So, a reminder to speak up. And another reminder for this weekend is to look up. Charlie Chase, what is happening in the heavens?
1: June 14th, there's a new moon, which means the darkest sky, making for the best stargazing. It's supposed to be perfect for seeing the center of the Milky Way and the red glow of Mars. So take in the romance and beauty of running out of moonlight with a clear sky to go with it, hopefully. Here's Randy Houser.

0: on and out of Moonlight, that is Randy Houser here on Crooked Chase. Coming up, Luke Bryan spotlights the heartland of America on its 250th birthday.
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15: Drying back up tonight with a decrease in cloud cover, turning less humid throughout the night with lows in the mid-50s. Partly cloudy and pleasant for your Monday with highs in the lower 70s. Partly cloudy skies Monday night with lows in the mid-50s. And partly cloudy skies again on Tuesday with highs in the mid-70s. Partly cloudy with a shower possible Tuesday night with lows in the mid to upper 50s. I'm Severe Weather Team 9 meteorologist Nathan Schott.
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17: 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Next up, Lauren Elena and Chase Matthew at 23 with All My Exes.

0: No.
1: Uh-huh. That is Boots Off. Apparently, not quick enough for John Party. Moving up a space to 22 here on the countdown. And, you know, since John has set the mood, let's talk about how country's love songs have become quite a bit steamier over the years.
2: Be careful, Charlie.
1: I'll try to be. Okay. Now, see, the one thing stars have to consider is that if the song is somewhat steamy, then, well, the old accompanying video has to kind of push boundaries as well, don't you know? You know where some clothes are lost and passion is present.
2: You mean like Riley Green's Worst Weight video?
1: Yeah, something
2: okay.
1: Like that.
2: No, I get it.
1: That's it.
2: Well, now Ashley Cook is getting a little naughty in her new release.
1: Ashley?
2: Yeah, apparently she can't resist those baby blues.
3: Baby blues.

New music from Ashley Cook. She was singing to all of us, wasn't she? Baby Blues here on Crook and Chase. And back to this week's official countdown. Zach John King is next with Get to Drinkin', up an impressive five spaces to number 21.

0: That one is scorching the charts already at 21. Get to drinking. That is Zach John King. Now, later this hour, our fastest rising song of the week will be coming up. Plus, Zach Top stirs up some feelings with his music.
1: After a quick break during our America 250, Luke Bryan spotlights our heartland and our American farmers who are always rising above challenges for the well-being of their fellow Americans.
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0: My Bar. That's Priscilla Block, who will be performing with Luke Bryan on the fall leg of his farm tour this September. They'll be raising more money for agricultural scholarships and other funding for farmers, and basically just overall showing their sheer appreciation. Hey,
1: Charlie, this goes to the heart of Luke Bryan. We all know he was raised on a peanut farm. He's told us all the crazy stories about that. So he knows firsthand about the long hours, the hard work, the challenges that our American farmers face. I mean, he has lived it, and he knows we wouldn't be celebrating America's 250 without the generations of families that work this land. You are so in tune with the farmers and the farming community. What do you think the rest of us should know about the work they do? What should we understand about that?
2: Well, I think the interesting thing about farming in the United States is it's like anything. I mean, you're competing on a global scale these days. I mean, the whole world market affects corn prices, and it's just like it's simple math. The cost to put diesel in your tractor goes up. You know, it comes directly out of your bottom line. And you hear of working mothers that have extra jobs where 20 years ago, you know, you could live off one job. It's no different with farmers. They're trying to, instead of farming, you know, 800 acres and having a simple life and having money left over at the end of the year, they have to farm 3,000 acres and pray that everything comes together. So I think it's fun for me to bring awareness to them and their way of life. It's kind of like the music business, you know, I mean, sometimes you don't know whether you're going forward or going backwards. Sometimes, you know, like I said, you can have the prettiest crop out there and then it quits raining for 3 weeks and what you had that was so beautiful and so perfect can be gone. So it's an interesting business.

0: country, and she knows it. That is Luke Bryan back at number 20 for another week here on the Crook and Chase Countdown. And by the way, if you like to plan ahead, Luke just put tickets on sale this week for his 12th annual Crash My Playa Party. He's still not over the first one. It is set for January 13th through the 16th next year. That's right, next year at Moon Palace Cancun.
1: Hey, the first round of entertainers has been announced. Of course, Dustin Lynch will host his pool party. Look out. Brothers Osborne will be there. I don't think they'll be in the pool with their Speedos. I don't think so.
0: Well, we'll see.
1: Okay. Also, Gavin Adcock, Brett Young, Drew Baldridge, along with Hardy and Thomas Rhett. And, you know, we know Thomas. He's always up for some fun in the sun with a cold one in his hand because there ain't nothing a beer can't fix. Oh, yeah, he sings it. Thomas Rhett with John Party.
2: You're all alone.

0: Number 19.
1: Chris and Preston of Low Cash are crushing it as CEOs of their own record label and churning out the hits. This one is Wrong Hearts.

0: Morgan Wallen and Whiskey Glasses, as we're, I guess we're toasting National Bourbon Day this weekend, so cheers, y'all.
1: Hey, I'm ready for that. Several country stars have partnerships with bourbon or whiskey producers. If I remember correctly, Charlie, Chris Stapleton and Dierks Bentley, Lainey Wilson, Jason Aldean, Riley Green. Now, the only one I've tried is Dierks Bentley's Row 94 Whiskey that he was actually involved in creating. And Charlie, it is quite good.
0: Well, listen, while you're drinking age and drinking up, we'll take a quick break and be right back with Zach Topp. Get set, because he's tugging at your emotions in the tradition of the working man's poet.
2: That dude knew how to put feelings into words like no other.
0: Hey, everybody, Crook and Chase here. 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You were either there or you're getting on board next time. Well, next time is here, and the bar is set. Don't miss the second sailing, March 2027.
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0: South of Sanity. That is Zach Top, up three spaces to number 18. Now, he did not write that song, but it really happened in his world.
1: Oh, man, this story. He says he relates to it because a few years ago when he was about to go on stage, Charlie, his wife, who had been his high school sweetheart, called him and told him she wanted a divorce. Ooh. He had to walk on stage about to burst into tears. So let's just say Zach Top has lived what he sings. You've earned a different kind of degree, haven't you? In a way, in order to relate to people on this deep level that you're talking about, you have to be a psychologist in a way, do you think?
2: A little bit. I don't know if I am a psychologist. I've talked to him before, but I don't know if I am one. But no, it's. I would say, you know, that's one of my favorite things about music. If I'm just going to go listen to music, pull up an old Merle Haggard song or something, that dude knew how to put feelings into words like no other. And, you know, and there's a bunch of great ones, Hank Cochran or Whitey Schaefer, Dean Dillon or whatever. Some of the guys I've ever, Mark Knessler, Tim Nichols, Paul Overstreet, they know how to do just what I was saying, take that personal deep feeling and put it into language that everybody else gets to say, yeah, that's what I was feeling. I didn't know how to say it, but that song makes people feel understood or seen.
1: Zach Top talking about the power of music, the magic way. It can really be a lifeline and a friend when you need it. Hey,

Son of a Sinner, that is Jelly Roll here on Crook and Chase. And returning to our official countdown of the week, Kenny Chesney's On the Move, up five spaces with Carry On, our fastest rising song of the week.

0: He began with Carry On and then a return to American Kids from 2014, rounding out a superstar double shot by Kenny Chesney. Kenny there with another great salute to our America 250. And as we count down to our nation's official birthday on July 4th, note that Nashville's Let Freedom Sing event will be headlined by Dierks Bentley and Russell Dickerson this year in downtown Nashville on the 4th of July. And let me add, Lorianne, anything that has a fuse on it, we're going to light it.
1: Yes, we are.
0: Trust me.
1: Look,
0: we're going to blow up everything.
1: Oh, but Nashville always has the best celebration with our fireworks synchronized with the Nashville Symphony, all reflected in the river downtown. I mean, it is absolutely gorgeous, and everybody just singing and having the best time.
0: So come on, y'all. All right, coming right up, Carrie Underwood is a true American idol celebrating a special kind of freedom on stage. And have you heard Chris Jansen's new song? We've got it for you, and we'll be right back with more of the Crook and Chase Countdown.
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13: Drying back up tonight with a decrease in cloud cover, turning less humid throughout the night with lows in the mid-50s. Partly cloudy and pleasant for your Monday with highs in the lower 70s. Partly cloudy skies Monday night with lows in the mid-50s. And partly cloudy skies again on Tuesday with highs in the mid-70s. Partly cloudy with a shower possible Tuesday night with lows in the mid to upper 50s. I'm Severe Weather Team 9 meteorologist Nathan Schott.
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0: cheap.
1: Cody Johnson with his award-winning song, Dirt Cheap. And it's, you know, when you think about it, right along the same line of thinking as Hardy had when he created the lifestyle brand behind the mission within his story, MacArthur. It's all about the value of family property and banding together to prevent overdevelopment.
2: Well, you know, Charlie Hardy's dad had a poultry farm, mm-hmm. and they would jump in the truck and listen to country music riding back and forth to the farm. So as his song says, Hardy values the land and what it means to pass that heritage down through the generations. He's done it. MacArthur is up two more spaces to 16.

0: MacArthur, number 16 this week on the Crook and Chase Countdown. Hardy, Tim McGraw, Eric Church, and Morgan Wallen right there. What a collaboration. And you know, collaborations were a big highlight again this year at the CMA Fest.
1: Well, Lainey Wilson got to meet up with and sing with one of her childhood idols, Tim McGraw. Mm-hmm. They did his hit, I Like It, I Love It. And BK and Tyler, you already mentioned this, Charlie.
2: Oh, yeah.
1: They joined up again as Florida-Georgia Line after being broken up, a couple of years.
2: Yeah.
1: And they were jamming on their mega hit cruise.
0: And we will see many of those great and rare performances on the CMA Fest TV special presented by SoFi. Tune in Thursday, June 25th at 8 p.m. Eastern, 7 Central on ABC, and streaming next day on Hulu.
1: Riley Green and Good Morning America's Lara Spencer are hosting, and the crowd at the stadium was treated to this duet, Riley Green and Carly Pearce, If I Don't Leave, I'm Gonna Stay.

0: Number 15.
1: After making such a strong name for himself as a songwriter, John Morgan steps deeper into the spotlight as a singer. He says 2026 for him is laying more groundwork like this, Kid Myself.

0: Dylan Marlowe and Dylan Scott have just earned a platinum certification for that song. So congrats to the double Dylans, as we call them, on their success with Boys Back Home.
1: I love that. Coming up on Crook and Chase, Tucker Wedmore. Plus, Luke Bryan and George Burge teaming up for one of our top hits. Also, Carrie Underwood embraces our American freedoms in a unique kind of way when she steps onto the stage.
2: I can get into this character that's so much bigger and so much more cool than I am in real life.
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0: And now, back to two of country's biggest fans, Crook and Chase.
1: While on tour together, George Burge pitched this song to Luke Bryan, who immediately loved it. They put it together, and here it is, ranked at number 14.
2: I felt

0: Her name. A recent number one hit today at number 13, Tucker Whitmore with Brunette. And now to one of our favorite blondes, Carrie Underwood, who uses her long locks as a fashion statement.
1: Yeah, America 250 is a time to reflect on our freedoms. And one of those freedoms is a chance for Carrie to be artistically creative on stage and step out of her comfort zone and truly take on the role of an American Idol.
0: Sitting here just, you know, thinking about your style and thinking about the early years when people said, oh, you know, the shy girl next door, you have revealed yourself as such a bold and edgy singer and performer and writer. Did you know all this was in you, or are you a little bit surprised yourself at what you have become?
2: I feel like I'm still the same person. I really am still quiet and shy, and I'm horrible in like public situations, and just I'm awful. Like at parties and stuff like that, I'm the worst person ever. My husband calls me the queen of awkward moments, because if one will be had, it will be had with me, and it will be really awkward. And anyway,
0: so chit chat is not your.
2: I'm horrible at it. It's fun when you realize you're playing a character. When I step on stage, I am not me. I am Carrie Underwood, and I can wear clothes I wouldn't normally wear makeup, sing songs. I can get into this character that's so much bigger and so much more cool than I am in real life. And once you realize that, those doors open, I mean, there's no limits. You're an actress. You're bigger. You're louder. You say funny things. People laugh at your jokes. And, you know, you have this cool, I don't know, take charge-ness mm-hmm. about
0: but that's
2: you.
0: That's interesting, because that is still, it's still you.
2: I guess, in a way. I mean, and I've heard other singers talk about this too. You hear people like Beyonce talk about how she has this alter ego, and I'm sure she's one-on-one. I mean, she's not flinging her hair around, and she's not dressed like that. She's like a normal person, and you can have like a chilled conversation with her. I don't think people would want us in real life to be who we are on stage.
0: Wow. So there is something mysterious that you can't describe that kicks in when you get on stage or in a recording studio.
2: Yeah. You can be bigger than yourself.

0: In the video for that song, Carrie Underwood is singing with water falling and splashing all around her, and she doesn't get a drop on her. It's amazing. From 2014, that's Something in the Water, and that's Carrie Underwood on Crook and Chase.
1: Charlie, she's standing in it. Well, on the way, a unique toast to a new movie spotlighting country music will fill you in, and the new song from Chris Jansen is up after the break here on Crook and Chase.
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0: Bailey Zimmerman, Chevy Silverado, up a spot to 12 here on Crooked Chase. And now, let's steer away from a lost love and focus on standing up to keep that girl.
1: Hey, that's what Chris Jansen's new song is all about. And as he says, it might be a redneck thing, but he will fight for a girl. Brand new music on Crooked Chase. Yeah.

0: A Crook and Chase classic originally recorded by Don Williams, also a hit for that man, Alan Jackson. And we are glad to announce that, as we suspected, his All-Star Extravaganza and final concert here in Nashville coming up on June 27th will be taped and edited into a TV special for NBC.
1: And we'll fill you in on the date and time as it becomes available. One of the many superstars saluting Alan will be Luke Combs, who's up three spaces to number 11 with Be By You.

0: Be By You. That is Luke Combs with a big move up three spaces to 11 here on Crooked Chase. And we all know that Luke's signature move on stage is to shotgun a beer, right? Well, during CMA Fest last weekend, actor Glenn Powell was in town filming some scenes for his upcoming movie called The Comeback King. And in one of the scenes, he's playing a country music singer. And he was on the actual Nissan Stadium stage in front of all the CMA Fest fans. And he had them raise a drink in the air as he did a shoey. Now, basically what he did, he poured a beer into a boot, and he drank from that boot, and that's supposedly going to be in the movie. Can you imagine that?
1: I have seen Locash do that. These are crazy people. But the soundtrack for that movie, Charlie, is being spearheaded by Willie Nelson's son, Lucas, along with this man, Ernest. This is one of his latest, What If I Could?

0: Would If I Could. That is Ernest. And he also has another version of that song, a duet with Lainey Wilson.
1: All right, coming up next hour here on Crook and Chase, we'll review the top 10 hits. And Morgan Wallen has two of those spots on the charts, so you know. Also, huge news for Garth Brooks, making more music history. And Josh Ross confesses to a pretty big obstacle he had to overcome to become a country star. That's all next hour.
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16: Drying back up tonight with a decrease in cloud cover, turning less humid throughout the night with lows in the mid-50s. Partly cloudy and pleasant for your Monday with highs in the lower 70s. Partly cloudy skies Monday night with lows in the mid-50s. And partly cloudy skies again on Tuesday with highs in the mid-70s. Partly cloudy with a shower possible Tuesday night with lows in the mid to upper 50s. I'm Severe Weather Team 9 meteorologist Nathan Schott.
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0: Rocky Mountain Low, Corey Kent and Co. Wetzel advancing another space to number 9. And as always, that brings us to this week's 90s at number 9 featured hit.
1: This week, we are shining a spotlight on Garth Brooks, who was just honored as Artist of a Lifetime. First ever. This is so well deserved for the artist who has now 10 diamond albums and has sold over 200 million physical copies of his albums. He just keeps making history and essentially earning that fabulous honor.
0: Okay, more news on top of that. Sources are reporting that Garth may be eyeing a sale of his entire music catalog that could be valued up to $2 billion.
1: Boom.
0: $2 billion. Now, if that happens, Garth will not only be the richest country singer, he'll be up there with Jay-Z as one of the richest music stars of any genre.
1: And it all began with his first number one hit in 1990, a song he co-wrote with Kent Blasey. This is a classic, friends. If Tomorrow Never Comes.

0: I Can't Love You Anymore. Yes, I can, Ella. That's Ella Langley and some guy named Morgan Wallen moving up three spaces to number eight here on Crook and Chase.
1: Charlie is jealous. Oh. All right, coming up, Brad Paisley's music embraces musical freedom as our nation's 250th birthday approaches. We'll be right back with more of The Countdown.
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1: We are Crook and Chase back on The Countdown with Megan Maroney. She says that she co-wrote this song for her young niece to let her know no matter what disappointments or heartbreaks are ahead in life, she can always find resilience knowing that she is a beautiful thing. So up another space to number 7, Beautiful Things.

0: turn this truck around. Jordan Davis turning it around and rolling back to number six with last week's number one.
1: And now to an artist who has sung about a truck or two and also mud on the tires. Brad Paisley also wrote one of the best songs ever about country music, what it is, what it means. And it certainly plays into the freedom we all celebrate as we approach America 250. Brad Paisley with This Is Country Music.

0: His second entry in our top 10 today, Morgan Wallen up two spaces to number 5 with Don't We.
1: Stay with us for the song that has Hudson Westbrook bound for the countdown. And Josh Ross drops by confessing to butterflies.
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1: 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This is the Crook and Chase Countdown. So you know we have a new number one hit coming up, so don't miss out on that. First of all, at number 4, Jason Aldean, and Don't Tell on Me.

0: sound for the countdown. It's new. It's now, right here on Crook and Chase.
1: Okay, so Hudson Westbrook is in a bar. He spotted the woman of his dreams, and he's about to make his move. And we'll all be his wingman, okay? Hudson is bound for the countdown, and maybe he's been trouble here with Painted You Pretty.

0: Painted You Pretty. That is new from Hudson Westbrook and Bound for the Countdown.
1: And making a one space move to number three, Josh Ross is next with Hate How You Look. Now, this is Josh's second trip up the countdown, and any given night, he now performs in front of tens of thousands of fans, right? That alone has been an impressive journey to this point, considering a serious case of butterflies, which was a potential obstacle.
0: How did you work through that and get over it, or do you still?
2: I do not get sick. It's funny because like I was like that in sports too. I used to get so nervous before. I felt like I was going to be, but like everybody's like, is it good nerves? I'm like, it is. But I used to, I think, put a lot of pressure on stuff. I've realized now that I can only do what I can do, and I just got to go there and do the best job that I can do. And yeah, everybody asks, I still get definitely nervous, but like it's good nerves. I've always said I perform better nervous or like under pressure than just like relaxed.

0: Hey, how you look? Josh Ross at number three this week on the Crook and Chase Countdown. And we will be right back with the reveal of our new number one song.
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14: Drying back up tonight with a decrease in cloud cover, turning less humid throughout the night with lows in the mid-50s. Partly cloudy and pleasant for your Monday with highs in the lower 70s.

0: partly cloudy skies Monday night with lows in the mid-50s, and partly cloudy skies again on Tuesday with highs in the mid-70s. Partly cloudy with a shower possible Tuesday night with lows in the mid to upper 50s. I'm Severe Weather Team 9 meteorologist Nathan Schott.
1: This is the Crook and Chase Countdown. Number two.

her. There she is, Ella Langley, holding at number two for another week here on the Crook and Chase Countdown. And her friend and sometimes duet partner, Riley Green, has jumped up from number three to number one. How about these two? Riley's number one on Crook and Chase with Change My Mind.

0: Riley Green scores his 7th number one hit with Change My Mind. But we should note here that Riley is not letting all of this fame and success change who he is. When Riley is back home in Alabama, he shells peas with his grandmother, and he goes to the general store to play dominoes.
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8: Happy Monday, everybody. Welcome to show number 1620. It's After Midnight. I'm your host, Granger Smith. So glad to be with you. Hey, I've got some good news on the way. Hang tight. I'll read that for you. I've also got some Nashville news with Ann Hudson. Stories about your favorite stars out there in Nashville. Hang tight for a bunch of good country music, too. Kicking the work week off right. You're with me. We're After Midnight.

0: British CPR advocate David Sullivan was on a trip to Nepal recently, and he didn't just take in the views. He actually installed a defibrillator near Everest Base Camp. And get this, just a few weeks later, the device saved a woman's life. David actually climbed all the way up to 22,000 feet to test the thing before putting it in a remote village and then trained the locals on how to use it. After losing someone close and seeing the importance of CPR firsthand, he's now on a mission to teach a million kids in London how to save lives, too. That is good news.
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0: Hey, Granger Smith here. 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

0: news from Nashville's Music Row. It's Ann Hudson.
1: Well, you know, Alan Jackson has been very vocal about pulling back from the music business, but he made a huge announcement that he'll be opening Alan Jackson's Silver Belly Whiskey Distillery and Museum. 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The dual theme facility, located on 3rd Avenue South, will give you an in-depth look at his career while offering up his own Silver Belly Whiskey. Dolly Parton, I'm telling you, she's unstoppable. She made another announcement. She announced that she is releasing a signature coffee brand. It's called Dolly's Cup of Ambition. It makes its public debut at Dolly's Tennessee Travel Shop, opening on June 24th off exit 22 on I-65 south of Nashville. The coffee comes in light, medium, and dark roast. The big national version, including K-Cups, will be released later this year.
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15: Drying back up tonight with a decrease in cloud cover, turning less humid throughout the night with lows in the mid-50s. Partly cloudy and pleasant for your Monday with highs in the lower 70s. Partly cloudy skies Monday night with lows in the mid-50s. And partly cloudy skies again on Tuesday with highs in the mid-70s. Partly cloudy with a shower possible Tuesday night with lows in the mid to upper 50s. I'm Severe Weather Team 9 meteorologist Nathan Schott.
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1: Okay, topic of the hour. We've been asking this question. What is your greatest fear? This could have been as a kid. This could be currently. Give me all the answers. What is your greatest fear of your life? I think about that for me. It's probably deep water. Deep water, especially with machinery in it. Like swimming around an oil rig would be my worst fear. Especially if I could see. 866-607-8383. What is yours?
2: When I was a kid, we had this thing called the Chupacabra. It's a Mexican folklore. And, you know, the whole thing was it came out at night. Man, when I would forget to take out the trash, man, I would sprint. With the trash in my hand from the kitchen all the way out the door, you know, to the side of the house, throw it in the trash can and sprint all the way back. I mean, and I'm talking about dead sprints. Because, yeah, it's just, that was a little thing when I was young. Now I think about it, it's like, wow, it's really not that serious. But every now and then I still chuckle about it.
1: Yeah, man, we have that in Texas too, the chupacabra. But we think about it in terms of like, it's like a rabbit with deer antlers, and you see them mounted sometimes in restaurants. You see them, a chupacabra. Is that the same thing you're thinking of? We also had snipes, like an imaginary animal that only came out at night. Snipes, and you can go snipe hunting. Is anybody with me on this? 866-607-8383. Talking about your greatest fear.
0: Part of the show tonight. Join in on the conversation at 866-607-8383. It's After Midnight with Granger Smith.
1: Hey, Granger Smith here. We need to talk. 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
1: I'm Earl Dibbles Jr. I'm a country boy. I'm an honest boy, too, and crime don't pay. Hey, I got a story to prove it. While the principal at a middle school in Japan undoubtedly teaches his students to obey the law, he decided to engage in some caffeinated criminal activity himself. He was caught pilfering a little extra coffee from the convenience store where you're supposed to pay based on your honor system. A store clerk caught him in his bad honor system and called up them cops, and later it was found out he supersized his coffee at least 7 times before. Though the store didn't press no charges, word got back to the Board of Education, and they were not too pleased with their principal and ended up letting him go this week for gross misconduct unbecoming of an educational public servant. Maybe detention would have been more appropriate. Shoot, that's just dumb.
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9: WTUZ Country Weather. Dry back up tonight with a decrease in cloud cover, turning less humid throughout the night with lows in the mid-50s. Partly cloudy and pleasant for your Monday with highs in the lower 70s. Partly cloudy skies Monday night with lows in the mid-50s. And partly cloudy skies again on Tuesday with highs in the mid-70s. Partly cloudy with a shower possible Tuesday night with lows in the mid to upper 50s. I'm Severe Weather Team 9 meteorologist Nathan Schott.
2: Council. Do you want to connect with me when the show is not on? Well, follow me on Instagram. I'm at Granger Smith, and the show is After Midnight Granger Smith.

0: Aw, she's so good. You can check it out at aftermidnight.com. Dolly Parton, I'm telling you, she's unstoppable. She made another announcement. She announced that she is releasing a signature coffee brand. It's called Dolly's Cup of Ambition. It makes its public debut at Dolly's Tennessee Travel Shop, opening on June 24th off exit 22 on I-65 south of Nashville. The coffee comes in light, medium, and dark roast. The big national version, including K-Cups, will be released later this year.
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15: Drying back up tonight with a decrease in cloud cover, turning less humid throughout the night with lows in the mid-50s. Partly cloudy and pleasant for your Monday with highs in the lower 70s. Partly cloudy skies Monday night with lows in the mid-50s. And partly cloudy skies again on Tuesday with highs in the mid-70s. Partly cloudy with a shower possible Tuesday night with lows in the mid to upper 50s. I'm Severe Weather Team 9 meteorologist Nathan Schott.
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1: I'm Earl Dibbles Jr. I'm a country boy. I'm an honest boy, too, and crime don't pay. I've got a story to prove it. There's an inmate in Brazil that just doesn't seem to learn his lesson. The convict, who has "I'm a thief and an idiot" tattooed on his head thanks to two of his previous victims, is back in maximum security prison after busting out. Yeah, he was one of seven inmates who captured prison officers and then escaped the detention center on Christmas Day. But this guy ended up turning himself in just days later. Wonder if he could add dumb to that tattoo.
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8: Drying back up tonight with a decrease in cloud cover, turning less humid throughout the night with lows in the mid-50s. Partly cloudy and pleasant for your Monday with highs in the lower 70s. Partly cloudy skies Monday night with lows in the mid-50s. And partly cloudy skies again on Tuesday with highs in the mid-70s. Partly cloudy with a shower possible Tuesday night with lows in the mid to upper 50s. I'm Severe Weather Team 9 meteorologist Nathan Schott.
9: To sit down with Stephen Ranella. 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
10: Well, what's a hunt? 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
11: Yeah, you kind of hit it on the head talking about hunting doll sheep. I've been real fortunate. Like in Alaska, you can't hunt sheep without a guide unless you have a relative that lives there. My brother's been in Alaska for 25 years or something. Periodically, I'll be able to go sheep hunting and we just go. I can just go

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1: We know Alan Jackson has been very vocal about pulling back from the music business, but he made a huge announcement that he'll be opening Alan Jackson's Silver Belly Whiskey Distillery and Museum. 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Dolly Parton, I'm telling you, she's unstoppable. She made another announcement. She announced that she is releasing a signature coffee brand. It's called Dolly's Cup of Ambition. It makes its public debut at Dolly's Tennessee Travel Shop, opening on June 24th off exit 22 on I-65 south of Nashville. The coffee comes in light, medium, and dark roast. The big national version, including K-Cups, will be released later this year.
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16: Drying back up tonight with a decrease in cloud cover, turning less humid throughout the night with lows in the mid-50s. Partly cloudy and pleasant for your Monday with highs in the lower 70s. Partly cloudy skies Monday night with lows in the mid-50s. And partly cloudy skies again on Tuesday with highs in the mid-70s. Partly cloudy with a shower possible Tuesday night with lows in the mid to upper 50s. I'm Severe Weather Team 9 meteorologist Nathan Schott.

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4: News. I'm Ted Lindner. The United States and Iran have reached an agreement to end the conflict. Fox's Trey Yanks.
5: The Strait of Hormuz is open once again. Those vessels that are trapped in the Persian Gulf will be able to export that crude oil from these Gulf countries. The naval blockade lifted on Iranian ports.
4: Full details of the deal not yet released. A signing is set for this Friday in Switzerland. President Trump on his way to France to attend the three-day 52nd annual G7 summit. His attendance coming a day after the president announced the peace deal with Iran.
6: Iran and Ukraine are expected to dominate discussion at this meeting of seven wealthy democracies. France has invited Saudi Arabia, the United Arab Emirates, and Qatar, all directly harmed by the Middle East conflict.
4: Fox's Jonathan Savage and the Carolina Hurricanes have captured the Stanley Cup as they defeated the Vegas Golden Knights in Vegas 3-0. They win the series 4-2. 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
7: WTUZ Country Weather. Drying back up tonight with a decrease in cloud cover, turning less humid throughout the night with lows in the mid-50s. Partly cloudy and pleasant for your Monday with highs in the lower 70s. Partly cloudy skies Monday night with lows in the mid-50s. And partly cloudy skies again on Tuesday with highs in the mid-70s. Partly cloudy with a shower possible Tuesday night with lows in the mid to upper 50s. I'm Severe Weather Team 9 meteorologist Nathan Schott.
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9: This is Janessa with the Ohio State University Extension in Holmes County. Here to talk with you about some Ohio Department of Agriculture facts that reflect upon the impact of Ohio's ag industry and across the state. According to Ohio Department of Agriculture, there are 13 million acres of farmland in the Buckeye State, with more than 76,500 farms, and 98% of these are family owned. Ohio ranks number one nationally in Swiss cheese production, second in egg production, fifth in soybeans, seventh in corn, eighth in maple syrup and in hogs, and 10th in turkeys, beef, and winter wheat. There are 1,000 food processing companies in Ohio, and farmers grow or raise more than 200 different crops and livestock. Ohio ranks 11th in sheep and lamb inventory, 12th in milk production with 1,400 dairy farms, and Ohio's ag industry contributes $124 billion to the economy, and 1 in 8 people have a job connected to agriculture. Just some fun ag facts for you today.
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11: Another reduction in this year's forecasted winter wheat production. USDA Thursday reported their June forecast for production of the winter wheat crop is down 2% from the previous month. Also reduced, forecasted crop yield by 0.8% bushels from May. If realized, harvested acre forecast would be record low. Among the wheat variety categories, only white winter production is expected to rise from the prior month. The lower winter wheat production forecast translates into lower domestic supplies for this marketing year and, in turn, a reduction in ending stocks. However, expectations of futures and cash prices for the 2026-27 season led USDA to lower its season-ending average price forecast by 50 cents, now at $6 a bushel. I'm Rod Bain reporting for the U.S. Department of Agriculture in Washington, D.C.
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12: 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Ohio agriculture going to be taking center stage at this year's Ohio State Fair with the new Imagine Ag exhibit. Ohio Farm Bureau's Marlene Ike talks about the vision behind the new building in the latest Ohio AgNet podcast.
13: Probably many listeners remember the Land and Living exhibit that was in the Ag and Hort building for many years, that our staff and our team and many other partners got to come together on to kind of bring to life. And as we all know, with all these amazing renovations and new things and new opportunities out at the Ohio State Fair and at the Ohio Expo grounds, with the new Ohio Ag Center, we had the opportunity to really reimagine, pun totally intended, reimagine what that ag literacy footprint and that feature and what all of that looked like. And so it's been really exciting for our team here at Farm Bureau to get to lead the charge with a lot of industry partners to bring to life this amazing exhibit. It's a 75,000 square foot exhibit that we are bringing to life at this year's State Fair.
12: Quite literally a blank slate to work with. So can you walk us through the vision behind creating this new space and what Ohio Farm Bureau and your partners hope to accomplish with it?
13: Yeah, well, like you said, it was a blank slate. And so we began, last year at really brainstorming what would we want this to be and how could we tell this story. And so Ohio Farm Bureau's charge throughout this whole process has been to tell the story of Ohio agriculture on behalf of all of Ohio agriculture. So we brought together those industry groups and our commodity partners to kind of really understand what were the important parts of all of our story that we wanted to tell the fairgoer. And then we really dreamed very big and also accepted some proposals from some exhibit companies that would help us do this, because we knew, okay, if we're going to do this differently than we ever have before, remember 75,000 square feet is the exhibit, then we were probably going to need some really good exhibit partners as well. So we've had some great partners in Shiftology and Exhibit Concepts Inc. out of Vandalia, and they're really helping us do that. So when fairgoers come in to the big kind of hall in the Ohio Ag Center and they enter the Imagine Ag exhibit, I think a wow factor is going to be something that they experience, because it's going to feel really cool. And we wanted to really inspire the fairgoers. We wanted to help them learn some things about Ohio agriculture, but they were learning those things while they were having fun. So they maybe didn't even realize they were learning things, right? I like to call it education wrapped in entertainment. So as you walk in, we've tried to accomplish that goal by putting together seven really key kind of big anchors in the space that have different experiences throughout. And so it's an immersive experience, and you'll kind of be going through the whole space and experience these things in seven different key areas.
12: Plus, selling land is much different than selling a traditional home. Kevin Miller is with Oak Ridge Realty and Auction Company. He shares how landowners can make their property a little more enticing.
14: One of the nice things is typically we don't get this, but yield maps are very important. A lot of times people are private and they don't want to give those up, but yield history, tile maps, all those kind of things help make that property more attractive to buyers. It's like saying, hey, here's what we've got. Obviously, we can provide all the soil data and things of that nature, but people want to know what's that farm really producing, especially with today's prices. You know, we're seeing record prices, and it seems like that's here to stay. And so productivity and long-term growth, where's that farm located at, and what's the growth look like in that area?
12: Listen to more of my conversation with Kevin Miller of Oak Ridge Realty and Auction Company and Ohio Farm Bureau's Marlene Ike on the new Ohio AgNet podcast at ohioagnet.com. 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
15: Sunshine, blue sky for today, and I think we get that for a large part of tomorrow. Tomorrow afternoon, we are seeing some scattered showers and an area of low pressure form in Wisconsin, dragging through Michigan and northern Indiana, but I don't think moisture shows up in northwest Ohio until closer to midnight, or at least after sunset Tuesday night. As we move into Wednesday, that's where we see scattered showers across the state. Nothing dramatic to start, but a second surge of moisture late Wednesday into Thursday. That's the one that could have some ripping rounds of thunderstorms for us. So combined, both waves here, I think, 0.5 to 1.5 inches, coverage 100% of the Buckeye State. Watching to see whether a tropical system can move through the deep south to finish the week. If it does, we're probably completely dry here. If it doesn't, likely looking at some moisture trying to pop up later Sunday. And then Monday of next week, good rains as well. I'm Ryan Martin.
12: Ryan, thank you. As farmers know, this spring has been a challenge, starting from the end of March all the way until today. What does the wonky spring planting season mean for the rest of the growing season? Adam Conrad is with Local Connection Ag.
16: Yeah, I think that's a thing that's on most of the areas in Ohio's mind right now, is we're going to have stuff that we planted in maybe late March or early April, corn, for example, and then corn that we've planted here in the first part of June. So spreading out that spray window, everybody's going to be spraying at different times all summer long. And then a harvest, obviously. We could have some really wet corn. We could have some really dry corn. There's going to be a mixture, and guys, I feel like, are going to be flopping fields a lot, trying to figure out where they can go and where they can't go. And it's going to be a challenge, but I think that most guys are set up for it and understand. And the earlier planting that we've done over the past few years, I think, has played into that. And guys understand that that's a risk they're taking, and I think they'll work through it.
12: That's Adam Conrad with Local Connection Ag. 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
12: Important talks have been happening at high levels of the government about fertilizer prices and the impact on American farmers. 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
20: Joining me today is John Settlemyer. John, a farmer from down in Clinton County, also a member of the Ohio Corn and Wheat Growers Association, who recently traveled down to Texas to meet with a group of farmers and the FTC, the Federal Trade Commission, discussing concerns about the increase in fertilizer prices the last several years and the harm that's doing to the American farmer. John, how'd this meeting come about?
21: There's been a group of us talking about this stuff for a couple years now on how our input costs have just continued to go up while the grain we're producing, the prices are not even as good as they were, you know, 2 years ago. So that imbalance is a problem, and we thought that we needed to take some action. Fertilizer prices in 2020, phosphate was $390 a ton, and last fall, they were quoting us $900. Meanwhile, corn prices, you know, it took about 139, 140 bushels of corn to buy a ton of phosphate in 2020. I call that a parity index. Compare that to last fall, where $900 fertilizer on corn was 370 a bushel around here last fall, so it's what, over 240 bushels.
0: Yeah.
21: You know, we can't stand that. If you're farming on a cash flow basis, your banker's not going to be very happy with you. You might know more about that than I do, but if you're an equity based farmer and you've got real estate that you've owned for generations or whatever, you're chewing into your equity with these negative cash flows, but you're able to weather these storms. But, you know, this has just continued to increase for the last 5 years. We got to make some changes.
20: So, John, who organized this program or this trip?
21: It started out with the folks in Ohio and the corn growers, and then I've branched out. You know, I've been in corn growers about 8 years now,
20: mm-hmm.
21: starting to visiting with growers from different states. Iowa guys for sure, Texas growers, Illinois, Missouri, Georgia, South Dakota, Colorado. Everybody's feeling the same pinch. Everybody's asking the same questions. And quite frankly, everybody's got similar stories. Who are the main suppliers? And they quote you a price, and then that there may be some changes in the market, and then that price is no longer good and they can't get a price for you. Prices continue to go up and up and up. There's never a reset or a drop back down to reality values. So, you know, after a while, growers just get tired of this thing and time to start taking some action. And that's what we've been working toward. We've asked a lot of questions and we've consulted with some legal folks to get some direction on what to be looking for and some of the problems that we see. We run out of product. I'm in Southwest Ohio. We've got two terminals on the Ohio River and one of my co-ops, my main supplier, just north of South Charleston area. And when they all run out of phosphate fertilizer in the same week, you start asking questions. How is this being managed or who's in control of this? And that's some of the things that raise your eyebrows, I should say. If anybody has information they'd like to share, and I'm including your dealers that might listen to this, they don't want to talk in front of big groups confidentially. There's a website or an email address. I think it's fertilizercomplaints@ftc.gov. And again, that's fertilizercomplaints@ftc.gov. Write out your situation or your observations, the problems that you see that might not be legal, and put those out there. If you don't want to write anything down, get a hold of me. I think through Ohio Corn and Wheat Growers, they've got my cell phone number or I've got an email address. I'd like to hear your story. We're trying to make some changes out here.
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15: Grain markets bounced a little bit on Friday. Whether they can hold this week, that's going to be the million-dollar question. But on Friday, here's what we had. Most of the market was expecting a U.S.-Iran peace deal to be signed here over the weekend. However, weather is probably a bigger story, and a little bit of bottoming seemed to have been trying to happen through last week. For example, July corn futures fell to a 408.5 low on Friday morning. there was an open chart gap on the weekly futures chart that was right around there. Now, they did not fill the gap, so technically the objective is not completed yet, but this is a sign of bottoming. Seeing the same kind of story in wheat. We rent and retested the Chicago wheat low on Friday, and so maybe the market's trying to bottom here as well. That's going to be the talking point for a large part of this week, whether these markets are going to try and stabilize and turn. I'm Ryan Martin.
1: 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July corn down 2 3/4 at 410 a bushel. December 437 3/4 down 2.5. July beans 1¼ better at 1114 3/4. New crop November 1134 up 2 cents. And July wheat down 4 points at 580.5. More of today's farm news, markets, and weather at ohioagnet.com. I'm Ty Higgins. We'll see you down the road.
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rewinding the clock and taking you back to a time when these songs ruled the radio. 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
4: Drying back up tonight with a decrease in cloud cover, turning less humid throughout the night with lows in the mid-50s. Partly cloudy and pleasant for your Monday with highs in the lower 70s. Partly cloudy skies Monday night with lows in the mid-50s. And partly cloudy skies again on Tuesday with highs in the mid-70s. Partly cloudy with a shower possible Tuesday night with lows in the mid to upper 50s. I'm Severe Weather Team 9 meteorologist Nathan Schott.
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5: Fox News, I'm Deborah Valentine. President Trump has departed the White House and is on his way to France for the three-day G7 summit.
6: Diplomats have told Reuters that one focus will be crisis management. President Trump has been frustrated by what he sees as a lack of European help with Iran.
5: Fox's Jonathan Savage reporting the summit ahead of Friday's planned signing of a peace agreement between the U.S. and Iran in Geneva, Switzerland. Kentucky Senator Mitch McConnell was hospitalized Sunday. However, very little information is being revealed about it.
7: A spokesman for Senator McConnell would only say he's receiving excellent medical care, but that's about all. McConnell has had plenty of health issues in recent years. A few months ago, he was hospitalized for 8 days after experiencing flu-like symptoms.
5: Fox's Jill Nato reporting from Washington. 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
8: Yorksville City Council officially approves to repay landlords following a legal battle. Good Monday morning, 6:01 and 55 degrees from the WTUZ Newsroom. I'm Mary Alice. After Tuscarawas County Common Pleas Court ruled that registration fees collected over several years by the city was illegal, a civil lawsuit was filed by two landlords. And at one point, Law Director Jeff Merklin was told by council to reach a settlement deal. He presented that number, $99,250, but at their May 28th meeting, Yorksville Council denied that payment. At their most recent meeting, though, Merklin asked for a motion.
9: What I'm asking for is a check to settle the part that goes pro rata to the landlords that participated in the class.
8: Council members unanimously approved that amount, and roughly 300 landlords will be recompensated. Additionally, attorney fees are unknown at this point, but the city is expected to be presented with a final bill. The state budget proposal awaiting Governor Mike DeWine's signature includes more than $5 million for projects in Tuscarawas County. The biggest investment is $2.4 million for improvements at Fort Lawrence, the state's only Revolutionary War fort in Bolivar. Fort Lawrence, as well as Zor Village, fall under the umbrella of the Ohio History Connection, where spokesman Neil Thompson is looking forward to the June 27th ceremony to rededicate the Tomb of the Unknown Patriot, which has been upgraded as part of the ongoing work at Fort Lawrence.
10: In addition to those repairs and enhancements, we're adding a new monument to that display of the tomb so that people can better appreciate all of the American soldiers there who lost their lives at Fort Lawrence.
8: Meanwhile, Dover Mayor Shane Gano is excited about $300,000 going to his city for City Park playground improvements, including new surfacing.
11: Not counting this grant, we've received about $1.1 million over the last couple of years for improvements to our park, and those funds have come from so many different places, but it's allowed us to do a lot of really great things.
8: Other projects to receive state funding include the New Philadelphia Southside Trail, Tuscarawas Memorial Park, Janet and Hutton Pickleball Courts, and Roswell Park. A summer camp that introduces junior high students to modern manufacturing is returning next month. Registration is now open for the 2026 Dale Lauren Follin Manufacturing Camp at Buckeye Career Center. Director of Curriculum and Instruction Frank Pollan says the three-day camp runs July 14th through the 16th, and it's open to incoming 7th and 8th graders.
12: So that's a three-day camp, all-day camp. So in the morning, they go through four competencies. So that's four industries, manufacturers each day. For example, as you go through it, we go through the competencies of safety. Novellus is doing that. We go through the leadership. Progressive Foam is doing that. We go through the properties of plastic. Bolt-Teron is doing that.
8: Now the cost is $50, which does cover meals, transportation for any tours, camp materials, and a t-shirt. Financial assistance is available. The registration deadline is June 26. 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Parents can sign up at Buckeye Career Center's website. Share prices soared Monday in Asia after a tentative deal was announced on ending the Iran war and reopening the Strait of Hormuz. Benchmarks in Tokyo and Seoul initially gained more than 5% early Monday. Oil prices fell more than $4 a barrel. Now, U.S. President Donald Trump did confirm the initial agreement and authorized an end to the U.S. naval blockade of Iranian ports. Iran confirmed it, but signaled that implementation would not start until a signing that Pakistan said would be held on Friday in Switzerland. Broader negotiations on issues like Iran's nuclear program are expected to continue over the next 60 days. That's a look at news here on WTUZ. Don't forget to follow us on Facebook to stay up to date on everything happening here in Z Country. From the newsroom, I'm Mary Alice. Let's check out that Monday and week ahead forecast.
1: A cool start to the week with intervals of clouds and sunshine on this Monday afternoon. High temperatures in the upper 60s to near 70 degrees. Clear and cool tonight, low temperature near 50. Tomorrow, mostly sunny, followed by increasing clouds Tuesday afternoon, high of 75. A chance of showers late Tuesday night, low 58. Wednesday, partly cloudy with a high of 78. I'm severe weather team 9 meteorologist Jeff Exline.
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0: Tucker Wetmore with Brunette. 99.9 WTUZ. A new work week is here as we sit about halfway through the month of June, week 25 of 2026. We're on your airwaves today until 10 o'clock, thanks to Sarshone, Chrysler, Dodge, Jeep, and Ram in Dalton. And good morning to you, sir. How are you doing this morning?
1: I'm good. How are you?
0: Lacking in the sleep department, but we'll make it through that. Somebody else somewhere is going, ooh, lacking in the sleep department, because they're upset, too, about having to wake up this early.
1: Well, yeah, but it's... You don't normally have issues getting some rest.
0: Yeah, but I mean, it's always few and far between, but yeah, I'll be fine. Hey, it's Monday. It's a busy week, as always. And we started off right with a dozen donuts to Rod's Donuts and Diner later on this morning.
1: That's right. We'll also have a second chance to win.
0: Yes, we will.
1: With a pair of tickets to see Brian Kennedy.
0: I didn't forget that.
1: I know you didn't.
0: Shockingly enough, I didn't forget something. Hey, with an Amish Door country classic, the lost tape, so to speak, from Mr. Don Williams. I'm the one. 99.9 WTUZ.
2: I'm the one who always said I never needed anyone. The one who never falls in love. Look what you've done. I'm the one who takes the love I want and walks away. And broken hearts, well, that's the break.

0: the gentle giant to start off this Monday morning here on your Z Country Morning Show. And it's time to go to that news you need to know.
1: Here is the news you need to know on this Monday, June 15th. From NBC News, the United States and Iran reached an agreement yesterday to end the conflict and reopen the Straits of Hormuz, capping 108 days of conflict that began on February 28th when the U.S. and Israel launched coordinated strikes across Iran. President Trump announced the deal on Truth Social while hosting the UFC Freedom 250 fights on the White House lawn as part of his 80th birthday celebration. Posting, "The deal with the Islamic Republic of Iran is now complete. Congratulations to all. I hereby fully authorize the toll-free opening of the Straits of Hormuz and simultaneously herewithin authorize the immediate removal of the United States naval blockade. Ships of the world, start your engines." Close quote. Iran's department... I'm sorry, excuse me. Iran's deputy foreign minister confirmed the agreement, and Pakistanian president, prime minister of Pakistan, who also served as a primary mediator, announced, "Following intensive talks, we are pleased to announce that a peace deal between the United States of America and the Islamic Republic of Iran has been reached. A formal signing ceremony is planned for Friday in Switzerland, with Vice President J.D. Vance expected to attend rather than Trump himself." The Memorandum of Understanding, as reported by the Iranian state media, includes, it calls for Iran to immediately reopen the Strait of Hormuz, while the United States simultaneously will lift its naval blockade of Iranian ports. The U.S. will release $250 billion in frozen Iranian assets, $25 billion in frozen Iranian assets. Iran reaffirms its commitment under the Nuclear Non-Proliferation Treaty to abstain from producing nuclear weapons and agreed to allow IAEA inspectors to handle nuclear materials at sites damaged by the U.S. and Israeli strikes. Iran also agreed to surrender its stockpile of highly enriched uranium over a 60-day window during which broader nuclear negotiations and remaining sanction relief terms will be finalized. Oil prices fell sharply with this news. Iran's state television flashed a banner declaring, quote, "U.S. was forced to sign an agreement to end the war," close quote, reflecting the competing narratives of both sides plan to present to their domestic audiences. Israel was not party to the deal, but Prime Minister Netanyahu said that he and President Trump are, quote, in full agreement that Iran must never have nuclear weapons, though Israel's government considered the deal a deep disappointment. So I'm not sure why they're not happy.
0: There's a lot of other moving parts in it for them. What they wanted to see happen, especially related to the things like Hezbollah. I'm just going to be happy when we can put this to bed. I always find it interesting when you have treaties and stuff like that saying, you know, all right, well, we'll listen. We won't do that, okay, about the nuclear weapons thing.
1: Uh-huh.
0: I want to have good faith, but I'm like, how are we going to guarantee that?
1: The only thing I know is right now all of that was blah, blah, blah, blah, blah until Sunday, and I see some kind of signed paperwork. So.
0: Yeah. Well, I thought it was Friday.
1: Friday, I'm sorry.
0: Yeah, okay. But still, I mean, yeah, we have 5 days leading up to that, so nervously or patiently anticipate that, I guess.
1: I want to be optimistic, but it's our federal government. Moving on from CBS News, 12 people, including the pilot, were killed yesterday morning when a skydiving plane crashed into a field near Butler Memorial Airport in Bates County, Missouri, about 60 miles south of Kansas City, Missouri. State Highway Patrol Sergeant Justin Ewing said emergency responders received a call at 11:30 a.m. that a plane was down and engulfed in flames. The aircraft, a Pacific Aerospace P-750, single-engine turboprop manufactured in 2010, is a model widely used for skydiving that can carry up to 17 jumpers. Ewing said the plane went down in a field adjacent to the airport. The FAA said air traffic services were not being provided at the time of the crash. Skydive Kansas City, the center that operated the aircraft, said it was taking off to support skydiving operations. This is a devastating loss for everyone connected to Skydive Kansas City and for the wider skydiving community, said the organization in a prepared statement. Our deepest sympathies are with those families, friends, and loved ones, all of whom were lost. The National Transportation Safety Board, the NTSB, is investigating the cause of the crash.
0: I hadn't seen much about that. You know, and it goes back, I don't know, it's been a couple months, but, you know, there's been other high-profile air incidents or plane-related incidents, I should say. And that's the unfortunate part to this. No, they are not common, but they do happen. And, well, that's just a real rough one, also considering what they were going to do.
1: Yeah.
0: You know, I mean, it's obviously people going to enjoy something that, you know, you couldn't pay me to do that.
1: No, there's no way you could pay me to do that. It will, you know, obviously no information on names or any who was on board have been released yet, pending family notification. I'm sure that the company knows, and probably by now the NTSB knows as well, too.
0: Mm-hmm.
1: Finally, in the news you need to know from CBS News, the UFC Freedom 250 fight card unfolded on the White House South Lawn yesterday as the Iran peace deal was announced, combining two of the day's biggest moments into one surreal scene. Vice President J.D. Vance and Special Envoy Steve Witkoff, two of the key figures in getting the deal across the finish line, embraced on the South Lawn as the event got underway. Vance told Fox News earlier in the day that a formal signing ceremony is set for Friday in Switzerland, though logistics were still being worked out. See, it's a busy night on the South Lawn at the White House. Defense Secretary Pete Hegseth attended alongside what FCC Chair Brendan Carr described as fired-up troops. White House Communications Director Steve Chung and a former UFC Communications Director himself posted a video of the octagon captioned, quote, "It's time," with a handshake emoji. Fighters made cinematic entrances out of the White House and into the octagon, flanked by first responders, veterans, and at least one Medal of Honor recipient. Between fights, screens displayed military recruitment promotions and a dramatic voiceover from President Trump, ending with, quote, "Join the fight." The song "I Won't Back Down" by Tom Petty and the Heartbreakers played on the PA announcers thanking the troops. A crowd of around 5,000 people attended, with tens of thousands more watching on large screens on the nearby Eclipse.
0: Yeah, I don't really have much for this. I heard it was, I didn't watch any of it. I've seen some highlights and stuff. I heard it was quite the spectacle, I guess.
1: I, because it's that we're not talk radio, I'm just going to glaze right by that one. So.
0: Oh, okay. You started off with I thought you
1: yeah.
0: just.
1: No, it, yeah, that, nothing. I got nothing that's not going to prompt emails and phone calls. So that is the news you need to know to start this Monday morning and start our new work week, and it is a very full day today. Mary will have news at the top and the bottom of the hour. The weather forecast for this week, much more pleasant for those that do not like the super hot and humid weather. It's going to be a much more pleasant week. No rain really forecast until about Thursday coming up. In sports, the Guardians swept the Tigers since one game got washed out, but boy, did they pay a big price.
0: Well, and good thing that they have to wait till early September to play that game again.
1: Yeah, and so we'll get into all that as well. Plus, basketball and hockey crowned their champions over the weekend. We'll have details on that. And in your chance to win today, of course, it's Monday. You got a chance to win a dozen donuts from Rod's Donuts. And as we mentioned, another pair.

0: tickets to see Brian Kennedy, singer-songwriter for Garth Brooks, will be performing at the Block O Sports Bar in Jewett. And we have a pair of tickets up for Text to Win on that as well. We've got a lot going on today. Thank you so much for joining us. Oh, and I don't want it to slip my mind. Any time now, this week's post for Woods Tall Timber Resort Summer of Fun will probably drop. It's Monday.
1: Family Fun in the Sun?
0: What did I say? Summer of fun? Family Fun in the Sun. I don't know.
1: Yeah, it might be up already. Honestly. So,
0: I don't know. I get confused. I was doing good to that point.
1: He's old. He confuses easy. Oh. It's okay.
0: Man, you should hear the stories that talked about us over the weekend.
1: Oh, gosh.
0: Let's go, everybody. It's Monday morning. Nobody likes, but we got to do it, and we're going to do it together here at 99.9 WTUZ.
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0: 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Hey, go ahead and get subscribed today. We understand it's the off season now, so to speak, for high school sports, but there'll be plenty more coming up this football season and this fall, as we'll be going around all different area schools, following area teams in high school football and more, with some updates coming up here in the near future.
1: I'm sure whatever's cooking, it's going to be fantastic, as it always is with Big Z Sports.
0: I had to resist the urge not to try to impersonate The Rock there after you said that.
1: Okay. Oh, the whole
0: what's cooking
1: thing. That was not my intention.
0: I was like, what did you think that I meant? But anyway.
1: I didn't know what I said.
0: If you want the best, there's only one. Big Z Sports.
2: 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What's it done? 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
1: Sunday's game was postponed due to weather, so the Cleveland Guardians swept their abbreviated two-game series with the Detroit Tigers.
0: Wahoo!
1: Suffered a loss, just the same. Third baseman Jose Ramirez broke a bone in his left hand during a at-bat on Saturday. He will be sidelined for an indefinite period of time.
0: Almost the exact same injury he suffered like 6 years ago. On the other hand,
1: oh, yeah, same issue on his right hand.
0: Yep.
1: Cleveland is off today. They begin a 9-game road trip tomorrow night in Milwaukee against the Brewers.
0: And when's the All-Star break coming up? After that nine game stay?
1: Possibly, or is it in June? I thought it was in July.
0: Yeah, maybe it's July.
1: Well, then again, by the time this 9-game run is over, it's going to be July.
0: Yeah, true.
1: It's crazy. Cincinnati lost 2 out of 3 to the Arizona Diamondbacks, dropping Sunday's game 5-3.
4: Thanks. Why did it have to be snakes?
1: Fantastic. The Reds welcome the New York Mets to town tonight. First pitch from the Great American Ballpark is 7:10. Pittsburgh lost 2 out of 3. They lost their 2 out of 3 to the Miami Marlins, falling on Sunday 4-2.
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6: Yar, matey, how we be losing to fish?
1: I don't know. You're Pirates, so you should have that under control.
6: We're Pirates, not fishermen.
1: They head west tonight to begin a 3-game series with the Athletics, wherever they're playing out there in Sacramento.
6: Our version of fishing be load the cannons.
1: First pitch from Sutter Health Park as 9:40. The NBA Finals are a wrap, and for the first time since 1973, the New York Knicks are the NBA champions after defeating the Spurs in Game 6, 94-90.
0: It is wild to me that it's over 50 years that the Knicks had went without a chance. Because you think of, like, storied franchises in basketball, I feel like the Knicks would be up there, but
1: long
0: without a championship.
1: They are. It's a long drought, but that's okay, because New York needed some stuff burned down, and the fans handled that. The Carolina Hurricanes blanked the Vegas Golden Knights 3-0 to capture their first Stanley Cup in 20 years, so congratulations.
0: Oh. What? I was saying second.
1: Yeah, it's your second Stanley Cup, first one in 20 years.
0: Which is also a weird fact.
1: Both those series were 4-2.
0: Mm-hmm.
1: And finally, in sports this morning, Denny Hamlin goes back-to-back-to-back.
0: Wow.
1: Taking his third straight checkered flag this week at the Great American Getaway 400, presented by Visit PA.
0: I think becomes the fourth driver to have 3 consecutive wins from the pole. Or something, or what? I forget what I read. I'll get the right one next hour. But joins Richard Petty, Bobby Allison, and Darrell Waltrip.
1: Oh, that's a good group to be in.
0: Yeah, I'll make sure I got it 100% right next hour.
1: It's the first time in Hamlin's career he's ever pulled a three-peat. Tyler Reddick was second, with William Byron grabbing third place. And that's our first look at Big Z Sports.
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0: Welcome back to your Z Country Morning Show, everybody. Mary is going to be joining us in studio shortly for our first look at the latest news headlines. We've got updates from around the world, and we've got a look at weather. 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
15: A cool start to the week with intervals of clouds and sunshine on this Monday afternoon. High temperatures in the upper 60s to near 70 degrees. Clear and cool tonight, low temperature near 50. Tomorrow mostly sunny, followed by increasing clouds Tuesday afternoon, high of 75. A chance of showers late Tuesday night, low 58. Wednesday, partly cloudy with a high of 78. I'm Severe Weather Team 9 meteorologist FX Line.
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17: 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The state budget proposal awaiting Governor Mike DeWine's signature includes more than $5 million for projects in Tuscarawas County. One of the biggest investments is $2.4 million for improvements at Fort Lawrence, the state's only Revolutionary War fort in Bolivar. Strasburg is slated to receive $600,000 toward their community center amphitheater. And then for Dover, they're excited about $300,000 coming to the city for the park playground improvements, including new services. Other projects to receive state funding include the new Philadelphia Southside Trail, Tuscarawas Memorial Park, Janet and Hutton Pickleball Courts, and Roswell Park. A summer camp introducing junior high students to modern manufacturing is returning next month. 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And the cost is $50, covering meals, transportation for tours, camp materials, and a t-shirt. 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
0: Have you guys heard a phrase that's been popular pretty much since they first started really busting onto the scenes for adult beverages? Ain't no laws when you're drinking claws, or ain't no laws with white claws, or whatever
1: it is.
0: Ain't
1: no law with white claw.
0: I don't even think that's it. It's something along those lines. Ain't no law. Anyway, anyone out there who knows what the exact phrase is, they're either going to go, Conley's right or Nick's right, or both of you are wrong and you need to shut up. But anyway.
1: I'm not a fan, so I'm not 100% sure, but I've seen a couple. I'll leave it there.
0: What? You got halfway through it. You might as well finish now.
1: Couple drunk chicks screaming it out at a bar.
0: Yeah, okay, that sounds right. But we're all familiar with that, right?
17: Sure.
0: Mary might not be.
17: I have never heard that before, but right. I believe it.
0: Well, on Friday, 33-year-old Connor Parody of San Antonio, Texas, was pulled over in Florida. What? His last name being Parody?
17: Keep going.
0: Okay. Apparently was pulled over in Florida after being clocked going 90-plus miles an hour on I-75 in Florida. The fun didn't just end there, though, because inside Parody's Honda Civic, police reportedly found 34 open cans of White Claw.
17: Wow.
0: A blood alcohol test soon followed, which is shocking, I know. It revealed the suspect to have a .177, which, if you're doing the math at home, is more than twice the legal limit. Pretty much everywhere, I'm assuming, in the state of Florida is the same as ours.
1: Well, theirs should be higher. They got a lot going on. But with how many open?
0: 34.
17: Well, I mean, if his vehicle's like my vehicle, I mean, some of those are old.
0: Hold on a second. Mary, I'm going to give you another chance to...
1: It's true.
0: I'm going to give you a chance to walk that one back.
1: No. We're not walking it back. It's true confessions this Monday morning with Mary.
0: What she forgot to mention
17: Meanwhile,
0: in there
17: here
0: is,
17: comes the police car.
0: What she forgot to mention in there is it's not cans of White Claw. No. It'd be old, like, coffee cups or something like that.
17: Yes. Okay. There we go.
0: Good. That's what I was worried about. Holy cow. But 34... Yeah, dude. Wow. Wow.
17: Pace yourself.
0: No, you have a problem.
17: Also, well, too.
0: I'd love to know the circumstance if he's from San Antonio, but he was in Florida on I-75. I'm assuming you're on vacation.
1: Well, he
0: or
1: was
0: something.
1: Running away from the Spurs.
0: Why?
1: Because they were so bad he couldn't stand it and he had to get out of Texas.
0: Yeah, runner up in the season. Boy, they're so bad, huh?
1: You have to understand how fans are, man.
0: I do. That's the problem. I do know what you're saying. Oh, what do you have over there?
1: I have Space Force news.
17: Oh.
0: It's been a little while.
17: It has.
1: Do you have it? Or I have to start first. Yeah,
0: you have
1: okay.
0: What?
1: The Pentagon.
0: Continue.
1: So much. The Pentagon released its third batch of declassified UFO files on Friday with 72 documents in total, including witness accounts, videos, and investigative reports spanning the 1940s through 2026. The file produced vivid but unexplained descriptions, a rotating disc shooting beams of light, a shiny red orb in a color the observers had never seen before. They just said it was red.
0: It's a red, but it's not a red red. You know, it's an off red.
1: You guys are killing me here. A shimmering, fish-scaled object compared to a potato and a bean.
0: All right, I wasn't going to do this, but yep, we need to keep going.
1: Spotted hovering over Cheyenne Mountain by 5 Army personnel at Fort Carson back in 2022. The last case was investigated and attributed to, with low confidence, to sunlight backscattering off the snow and the clouds. The file also shows CIA officials trying to hide their agency affiliation from a scientist investigating a reported, quote, space message.
17: Oh, really?
0: A space message.
1: Okay. No smoking gun proving alien life or government cover-up emerged from the said releases. I'll take questions at this time. None? Okay.
0: I was just letting that finish first before we...
1: Yes, Mary.
17: How well?
0: How, I like the potato and bean comparison, truthfully.
17: Yeah, is the potato and the bean the reflection of the sun as well?
1: No, that's in size.
17: Oh.
1: The objects were in the size of a potato and bean scattered within a whole bunch of potato. It was like soup.
0: I'm not going to lie. I started zoning out like I was in a fever dream halfway through what you were explaining.
1: So did
0: there.
1: I!
17: It's a direct quote.
0: Yeah, like that's soup. The worst part about this. This is from government agencies that are saying this. Oh, a shiny red orb that we didn't know what color it was. Sir, I think you just said that.
17: Well, it's the eyewitnesses who are saying they're just releasing this information. Now is the scale look from the sun and the snow?
1: The scaly look?
17: Yeah.
1: They think that might have been part of the reflection of the clouds and the snow in the mountains.
17: Who knew that could make scaly?
0: So this you said this is from the 40s up till present day of 2026.
1: Correct.
0: Was there a large spike in the, I don't know, 60s and 70s, and for some reason there was the acronym LSD next to a lot of this stuff?
1: Okay. You are trying to redirect the narrative here.
0: Am I wrong?
1: You were trying
0: sir, answer the question.
1: I will answer the question like this. I cannot answer that question at this time.
17: It's under review.
0: We have taken your comments into consideration. Yeah, let's put a pin in that for now.
17: We will get back with you in a timely manner.
0: Holy cow. I do not. I honestly do believe there probably is some other form of life out there. Think of the vast endlessness that space is. I feel like, of course, there should be not only the possibility, but of course there could be something out
17: there.
0: Do
17: we know it's endless, though?
0: So apparently,
17: it's gotta stop at some point, right?
0: Well, that's what I say. I'm like, what do you mean it goes on forever? Yeah. How is
17: anyway. You're trapped in a marble?
0: Stop,
17: right?
0: No, let's not go in this because my brain's going to start spiraling.
1: This is off the record.
0: Oh, okay. Hold on a second.
1: About to make is off the record. How dare the human race have the audacity and the entitlement to think that aliens out there are going to be something we can recognize? They could be an essence of they're so intense that we don't even know what they're not little green men, people. Stop.
0: Or being a level of intelligence or something that we might not even be able to comprehend.
1: Exactly.
0: Because, we think the assumption of us being like, the most intelligent beings, because, here on Earth being the highest on the food chain kind of thing. Yeah, that's probably not the case if we start looking all over space. Or the other life out there in space is at like a microbial level and it's so hard to detect.
17: Yeah.
1: Take a look around, America. Are we truly and the most intelligent life in the galaxy? Look at your neighbor. Look at the guy with the white claw on the Honda. Are we truly
0: not the white claw, the 34 white claw.
1: Are we truly the most intelligent life form there is? Yeah. I think not.
0: Anyway, kind of almost you could say on that same level. It's not.
17: But aliens are intelligence.
0: No, I'd say intelligence, but I shouldn't say that it's intelligence related. We're actually talking about GLP-1s. And I know for a lot of people, those weight loss medications, they can help them out and do great things for them if they're struggling to lose weight. There is an issue, though. More than one, I guess. But on GLP-1 medications, those who lean on those to lose weight, according to new research, are also using them as a full substitute for hitting the gym in a high percentage. And Conley's shaking his head because that's a terrible idea.
1: Mm-hmm.
0: Looking at Fitbit data, doctors from HSHS St. Joseph's Hospital in Illinois found that the levels of physical activity for those patients who started on medications like Ozempic and Wegovy plummeted to incredible lows. Ideally, that desire for and resulting weight loss would encourage people to be more active, but so far the numbers aren't showing that. And the issue there is, your body's not going to handle that well then. You have to be up and active if you're using these things.
17: Yeah, and I'm sure the thought process is, well, you know, I'm losing whatever weight, so I don't have to work to lose the weight.
0: That's you basically know? What they're assuming it is.
17: Like, eh.
0: What they're saying, by the way, is it's not a drastic decline in terms of the amount of work that's being done, but it's a noticeable decline in terms of who's going to the gym and who's not when taking these medications. And doctors and health experts are saying, time out. No, don't do that. You're just shaking your head.
1: No, because it's called balance, people.
0: Mm-hmm.
1: Yes,
0: mm-hmm.
1: You can have salad with a shot of Jack Daniels on it, but you still got to have balance in your life.
0: The heck is wrong with you? Anyway, thank you so much, Mary. She'll be back for news at 7.
17: We'll have the little wine instead.
0: Vinaigrette. We're coming back with something
1: little
0: new from
1: Ashley. With the claw.
0: Ashley Cook, perfect. Here's John Morgan.

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1: Fox News, I'm CJ Papa. President Trump with Truth Social posting about the peace agreement with Iran. This great deal will bring peace and security to the whole region. But it didn't come without some tense moments, as Fox's Trey Inks from Tel Aviv explains.
2: Before the deal was signed, it was nearly derailed. The Israelis targeted Hezbollah with strikes in the Lebanese capital of Beirut. Iranian officials immediately vowed to respond with missile fire toward Israel.
1: Vice President J.D. Vance spells out what happened next on Fox's The Big Weekend Show.
3: They assured us that they were not going to respond to the Israelis, and they were going to sign this agreement and get to peace.
1: Signing ceremony set for Friday in Switzerland. Oil prices down big this morning. President Trump is traveling to the massive three-day G7 summit that takes place in France. 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
4: The Ohio House and Senate have approved more than $5 million for Tuscarawas County projects that range from pickleball courts to Revolutionary War memorials. Good Monday morning, just before 7:02 and 56 degrees from the WTUZ newsroom. I'm Mary Alice. The funds are part of Ohio's $4 billion 2027 through 28 biennial capital budget that is awaiting Governor Mike DeWine's signature. Now, for Revolutionary War Fort Lawrence, it's slated to receive $2.4 million to go with $3.2 million it received in the current budget. Ohio History Connection spokesman Neil Thomas says that these funds are being used for multiple upgrades, including a new memorial for the Tomb of the Unknown Patriot. That rededication for that is scheduled for June 27th.
5: It's a really fantastic place. We're working on improving the visitor experience there.
4: Meanwhile, in Dover, Mayor Shane Gnoe says the city would receive $300,000 for upgrades at their city park playgrounds. He notes that the city has received more than $1 million for improvements at the park over the last couple of years. And then other local recipients include Zor Village, Dunayton Hutton for pickleball courts, New Philadelphia Southside Trail, Tuscarawas Memorial Park, and Roswell Park. Yorksville City Council has officially approved to repay landlords following a legal battle after Tuscarawas County Common Pleas Court ruled that the registration fees collected over several years by city was illegal. A civil lawsuit was filed by two landlords. And at one point, Law Director Jeff Merklin was told by council to reach a settlement. He presented that number, $99,250, but at their May 28th meeting, council denied payment. At their most recent meeting then, Merklin did ask for a motion.
6: What I'm asking for is a check to settle the part that goes pro rata to the landlords that participated in the class.
4: Council members unanimously approved the amount, and roughly 300 landlords will be recompensated. In addition, attorney fees are unknown at this point, but the city is expected to be presented with a final total. The Tuscarawas County Health Department is hosting a free car seat check event on this Monday with public health educator Abby Shanklin, saying that technicians are going to be out at New Philadelphia's Walmart parking lot from 11:30 a.m. until 1:30 p.m.
7: A tech and an inspector will come over and walk through each situation, look at the car seats, check it for recalls, check the car itself for recalls. We'll see what stage the child is at, look at the car seat, see if it's installed properly, and if it's not, then we'll help get the car seat uninstalled and walk the caregiver through how to reinstall it properly. We'll go over any kind of safety measures that they need to do and next steps for how the child is going to transition into the car seat.
4: And the checks can take between 15 to 30 minutes. Shanklin notes that the goal is to ensure children are safe and to increase education. The Food and Drug Administration has issued a recall for pasta sauce sold in 41 states because it may be contaminated with salmonella. According to a recall enforcement report, Alfredo sauce manufactured by the Coffee Connection Company was recalled because it contains milk powder included in a prior recall, which may have been contaminated. And the sauce product was sold in 41 states, including Ohio. And the specific product affected was Alfredo sauce, 3 pounds, 7 ounces, packaged in a sealed poly bag and packed 12 bags per case. That's a look at news here on WTUZ, a service of Altman Hospital. The Valley Forecast coming up. Stay up to date on everything happening here in Z Country by following us on Facebook. From the newsroom, I'm Mary Alice.
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9: A cool start to the week with intervals of clouds and sunshine on this Monday afternoon. High temperatures in the upper 60s to near 70 degrees. Clear and cool tonight, low temperature near 50. Tomorrow, mostly sunny, followed by increasing clouds Tuesday afternoon, high of 75. A chance of showers late Tuesday night, low 58. Wednesday, partly cloudy with a high of 78. I'm severe weather team 9 meteorologist Jeff Exline.
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0: Blake Shelton, let him in anyway. 99.9 WTUZ, and it is the 7 o'clock hour. That means that coming up, we are going to be having birthdays, anniversaries, and your chance to win on a Monday morning.
1: Yeah, your chance to win from Rod's Donuts and Diner in Yorksville. 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
0: please.
1: The bottom of the hour.
0: Yeah, please do. We will know if you don't.
1: We have ways.
0: 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Right now, an Amish Door Country Classic. It's Ricky Van Shelton. I've cried my last tear for you on your Z Country Morning Show.

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1: That's correct. Monday through Friday, Nick and I will read the birthday submitted for that day, draw a daily winner for some tasty treats. Chris Kale does the same thing on Saturday with the weekend birthdays. And then the following Monday, just as will happen here shortly, the previous week's winners will then be in a drawing to become our weekly winner for a chance for even more tasty treats. 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
1: 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We have a couple from the weekend that came in late. We have celebrating on Saturday, Teresa Marie Vidasola of New Philadelphia. I think that's the last. How'd I do with that?
0: Vidasola? I'm assuming you were right.
1: I'm guessing. I apologize. Branson Parrish does not say where Branson's from. He celebrated on Sunday. And Eric Metal also celebrated on Sunday. Eric's from New Philadelphia. So those were weekend birthdays. We have a handful today. Go ahead.
0: Out of Eurexville, Chance Hershey has a birthday. Happy 20th birthday, Chance. We love you and wish you the best day. Love, Mom, Easton, and Tiffany.
1: Hannah Wallace of Eurexville is turning 21 today. It says happy 21st birthday. Love Grandma Laura and Grandpa Steve. Hannah, have a great birthday. Enjoy responsibly.
0: In New Philadelphia, wishing a happy birthday wish to Ruth and Ray. And it says 89 years young today. It was sent in by Bill Hawthorne, and it said, please enter my mother, Ruth Ann Ray, into the birthday contest. Ruth Ann, happy 89th today. The day is yours.
1: Go out and enjoy. Devin McMasters of Strasburg is celebrating a birthday today. Happy birthday, Devin. Hope you have a great day. Love you, Mom and Dad.
0: In New Philadelphia, Lucy Domer is celebrating on this Monday, June 15th. Lucy, we hope it's a good one.
1: In Eurexville, Kaylin Freeland is celebrating today. Happy birthday, Kaylin. Love, Mom and Dad.
0: Across the river in Dover, happy birthday wishes to Nathaniel Arbogast. Happy birthday, Nate, from your big sister, Mommy, and Joe.
1: Not 100% sure where this person's from, but Floyd Ruth, and then it says Papa. So, and based on the year... I can see that. So, Floyd, happy birthday to you. So, Kevin, I know you got double duty today, so let's get started. Today's daily winner is Lucy Domer of New Philadelphia. Congratulations to you. You are the daily winner. 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
0: The Turnpike Troubadours are on the way. Also coming up this hour, George Burge and Luke Bryan team up. We got a chance to win with Rod's Donuts and Diner and anniversaries. All right here on your Z Country Morning Show. 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
1: Yep, it's going to be another fantastic athletic school year coming up. 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
0: Mm-hmm.
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1: Sunday's game was postponed due to the weather, so the Cleveland Guardians swept their abbreviated two-game series with the Detroit Tigers, but did suffer a loss. Third baseman Jose Ramirez broke a bone in his left hand during an at-bat on Saturday, and he will be sidelined for an indefinite period of time.
0: I would imagine through the All-Star break, but, you know, he hasn't been hitting like Jose this year, the Jose that we know, so hopefully a little R&R while he recovers will help out.
1: A little R&R and then a little rehab. Cleveland is off today. They begin a 9-game road trip tomorrow night in Milwaukee against the Brewers. Cincinnati lost 2 out of 3 to the Arizona Diamondbacks, dropping Sunday's game 5-3.
4: Snakes. Why did it have to be snakes?
1: I don't know. They will welcome in the New York Mets tonight. First pitch from the Great American Ballpark is 7:10. Also losing 2 out of 3 over the weekend was the Pittsburgh Pirates. They lost them to the Miami Marlins, falling on Sunday 4-2.
5: You're killing me, Smalls.
6: Yeah, matey, we be losing to fish now.
1: I don't even know what to say. The Pirates head west tonight to begin a 3-game series with the Athletics in Sacramento. First pitch from Sutter Health Park is 9:40. The NBA crowned their champion, and for the first time since 1973, the New York Knickerbockers are the NBA champions. They defeated the San Antonio Spurs in 6 games.
0: 53 years. That's crazy.
1: That's a very long time.
0: Uh-huh.
1: The Stanley Cup Finals also have a champion. For the first time in 20 years and second time in their existence, the Carolina Hurricanes are your Stanley Cup champs as they blanked the Vegas Golden Knights 3-0 last night to capture their series 4-2 as well. And finally, in sports, yesterday, of course, being Sunday, we have racing. Denny Hamlin goes back-to-back-to-back, taking his third straight checkered flag. This week, it was at the Great American Getaway 400, presented by Vista PA. 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The first time in Hamlin's 21-year career that he's ever pulled a three-peat.
0: And winning from the pole, too, joins the likes of Richard Petty in 66 and 67, Bobby Allison in 71, and Darrell Waltrip in 81. Hey, those are three Hall of Famers.
1: Hey, that's a good company. And back to the race Sunday, second place went to Tyler Reddick, with third place was William Byron. So that is a look at Big Z Sports.
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0: In just a few moments, we are giving away a dozen donuts to Rod's Donuts and Diner. 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
0: Notice she didn't bring enough to share with the class.
17: Yeah, she went Saturday.
0: Yeah. It would keep. That's what they make refrigerators for.
16: A couple day old donuts.
0: I'd be fine with that.
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0: Hey, if you get a day old donut, especially if it's just a classic glaze, dunk it in your coffee, all of a sudden it's a brand new donut.
1: And it's not like we don't have whipped cream here we can't put on it.
0: Which people now are questioning, what is he talking about?
16: Yes, we still have it.
0: Yeah, we don't have time to dive into that. Anyway, that chance to win's coming up. Mary's got headlines, and now we're going to take a look at your Ron's Heating and Cooling forecast.
18: A cool start to the week with intervals of clouds and sunshine on this Monday afternoon. High temperatures in the upper 60s to near 70 degrees. Clear and cool tonight, low temperature near 50. Tomorrow mostly sunny, followed by increasing clouds Tuesday afternoon, high of 75. A chance of showers late Tuesday night, low 58. Wednesday, partly cloudy with a high of 78. I'm Severe Weather Team 9 meteorologist Jeff Exline.
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16: And a look at your Z Country News. After Tuscarawas County Common Pleas Court ruled that registration fees collected over several years by the city of Yorksville was illegal, a civil lawsuit was filed by two landlords. And at one point, the law director was told by counsel to reach a settlement. He presented that number, $99,250. At their May 28th meeting, though, counsel denied the payment. At their most recent meeting, the law director did ask for a motion to write the check for the settlement. Ultimately, council members unanimously approved that amount, and roughly 300 landlords will be recompensated. A free car seat check will be held thanks to a collaboration between the Tuscarawas County Health Department, New Philadelphia Health Department, and the city's fire department. And they're going to be out on this Monday at the Bluebell Drive Walmart from 11:30 a.m. to 1:30 p.m. And the checks can take anywhere between 15 to 30 minutes. The goal is to ensure children are safe and to increase education about child seat safety. And no appointment is necessary. That's a look at headlines. Head over to WTUZ.com for more local news. 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
0: Hey, guess what time it is on a Monday morning?
21: Donuts.
1: That's right, Homer. It's time for somebody to win a dozen donuts from our friends at Rod's Donuts and Diner in Yorksville. Apparently, Mary Alice was there on Saturday.
16: Mm, yeah, I was. Got some Big Susie's breakfast.
1: And donuts.
16: And a donut.
0: What it comes with Big Susie's breakfast?
16: Just like your typical eggs.
0: Eggs, bacon.
16: Toast.
0: I know we've had this question
16: home
0: before. Home fries or hash browns?
16: Home fries.
0: Home fries or hash browns?
16: It depends upon where I'm going.
1: I'm a home fry.
16: Yeah,
1: person.
16: Rod's home
1: extra
16: fries.
1: Crispy.
0: Cubed or shredded? That's kind of the same question I just asked, but you know what I mean.
16: Yeah.
1: Cubed, extra crispy.
0: Mm-hmm. Anyway, sorry, yeah. How I'm yeah. salivating.
1: If you'd like a chance to win a dozen donuts that has nothing to do with home fries.
0: You can get breakfast while you're there picking up your donuts,
1: yeah,
0: though.
1: Yeah, that's not giving too much to work with on a Monday, okay? I don't want them thinking too hard. We're thinking about donuts.
0: Do you hear
1: here.
0: That, everybody? He is making fun of you.
1: I am not making fun of them. I'm trying to make their Monday easier, Nick.
0: I don't think you are.
1: So,
0: doing okay over there?
1: If you'd like a chance to win a dozen donuts from Rod's Donuts, and who wouldn't want to win, text in the word mature.
0: Mature.
1: Text in the word mature to the Weaver Appliance text line at 330-339-9399. 330-339-9399. Text in the word mature if you'd like a chance to win from Rod's.
0: So, for any Marine out there, many Marines are aware of Camp Pendleton. The Marine base is in California. There's probably quite a few people who are like, yeah, I spent some time there. There was something that happened on base that I'm sure that all the Marines who are stationed there were having quite the chuckle at. There was a six-hour manhunt for two suspects who crashed their car into the gate at Camp Pendleton Marine Base. Well, it's not the fact that they crashed the car into the gate. It was what was found inside the car, loaded with 112 pounds of cocaine and fentanyl.
16: Oh.
0: After crashing the car, the two suspects abandoned it in a military housing area. And actually, they issued a shelter-in-place order throughout the base because they didn't really know what these people were up to.
16: Right.
0: 30 people were dispatched around the base for searching, and the suspects were eventually found and taken into custody. Identities of the suspects or potential charges have yet to be released. I have a weird feeling, though, that there were plenty of Marines on base who were going, I volunteer! I want to go find him!
1: Oh, yeah. Yeah. They probably had to put a limit on that right away.
0: Yeah. Beats having to mop out, you know, the bathrooms or anything like that.
1: Exactly.
0: Probably give them a little entertainment if they weren't doing anything.
1: I'll get them, boss. No, we're good. We're good.
0: 112 pounds of cocaine and fentanyl.
16: No wonder they crashed. It threw off the...
1: the weight distribution in the car. Now it's just physics.
0: It listed to the right.
1: It's just physics now, people.
0: Let's see. They used real-time intelligence, and they used the NCIS Multiple Threat Alert Center and Regional Enforcement Action Capabilities Team. Boy, that's a long list.
16: I love long it's name. Real-time intelligence versus past-time intelligence.
0: Back in the old days.
1: And a foregone-time intelligence.
16: We're not going to use our intelligence until it's real-time.
1: I love the fact that they use NCIS.
16: Yeah, right?
0: Yeah, which if you did, it's not just a show, people. It's a real thing.
16: It's a good show.
0: Yeah. What do you have over there?
1: Well, I have a social dilemma.
0: Do you now?
1: Okay, on Facebook, Roger writes, hey, morning show.
16: How can we help Roger?
1: For the past few years, my mother has been upset because of the perceived silent treatment she's been getting from my sister. Now the reason for it has been revealed, and apparently it's all my fault.
16: Oh.
1: I guess there's been some soul-searching and taking stock of the past going on. And even though she's pushing 40, she's now come to grips with stupid kid stuff like pranks that happened before we were even teenagers.
16: Sounds what? Like she hasn't if she's giving someone the silent treatment.
1: Yeah, yes, I did stupid stuff when we were kids, but she did too because we were kids.
16: Siblings.
1: My mother thinks that if I just apologize, then everything will be fine. I'm not above doing that, but it all seems pretty petty and hollow to me. Is this even worth it? I'd love your advice. Signed, Roger.
0: And this is siblings that we're talking
1: siblings.
0: About here?
16: Why is the daughter giving mom the silent treatment? Shouldn't she be giving
1: because
16: Roger
1: Because mom didn't do anything about Roger being a butthead.
16: That's true.
0: Look, I understand that there are plenty of things you can go through as a kid or an adolescent that can be traumatic that you don't realize till much later in life that they might be traumatic. I think your brother giving you wet willies and noogies is probably not on the same base, unless it's something else that like it was way worse, you know.
16: Right, but again, we're assuming that it's the typical sibling stuff.
0: Yeah.
16: Of that, which that just took me back to with my brother.
0: Uh-huh.
16: I should give him the silent treatment.
0: Yeah, that's odd. I'm all for, you know, if you need to, like, look back on your past to figure out why you are the way you are, and, you know, but especially if it's just kid pranks, I'm not getting it. I'm not understanding it.
1: I don't understand it either. It said she's pushing 40.
16: Yeah.
1: So it's a little young, but...
0: midlife crisis?
1: Yeah. Mm-hmm. I mean, it's a little young for... if it was him that was doing it at 38, 37, 38, then yeah, definitely midlife crisis, because men are stupid. We are. Just take my card if you want, but we can be stupid in our late 30s and into 40s. Mm-hmm. Women normally with menopause, it's a little bit older, so I don't know that it's that. Something's triggered this with her.
0: Yeah, I don't know.
1: You tell your sis she needs some help.
0: Yeah, good luck with that, Roger. I don't think just I don't even know what you're apologizing for, if you'd be apologizing.
16: Right.
0: Unless you look back and go, oh yeah, I was really horrible to her.
16: Right, but again, it sounds like it was just like the normal kid stuff.
0: Well, that's what he says. That's I would true. Love to know what her take is on that.
16: Yeah.
0: Interesting. Anyway, the last thing we have here, we're poking fun at some HOAs again.
16: Oh
1: no!
16: Pity.
0: The Edgewater Homeowners Association in Madison, Alabama, voted this week, and this, my mother loved Canadian geese for some reason. Okay. She just really liked Canadian geese. And this one I first read and I went, why? And then it gets even more odd. They voted this week to euthanize hundreds of Canadian geese living near Lady Anne Lake in their neighborhood. It's triggered a lot of backlash from residents who say the board is ignoring some humane alternatives to get rid of said geese. Board President Brian Goodwin said the growing goose population has hurt lake water quality, fouled walking trails, and created safety concerns for the community. However, resident Natalie Tidwell said she personally has never experienced hostility from the geese or gotten sick from them and called lethal measures unwarranted. Well, outside of the ethical question with this, if you didn't know, Canadian geese are federally protected under the Migratory Bird Treaty Act. They can be legally killed, however, with a USDA permit if they are deemed to be a nuisance.
16: I was just about ready because I was going to say, aren't they protected or something
0: there's
16: like
0: a
16: that?
0: Lot
16: or there's got to be something.
0: Migratory birds are protected. Just to keep that in
16: mind.
0: The board obtained such a permit in 2020, but a board member who voted against this week's plan noted that another flock repopulated the area within 2 weeks. That board member, Jack Hollum, has been personally cleaning the goose droppings himself twice a day and said it only takes about 10 minutes to get the whole job done. Opponents are gathering signatures from 25% of households needed to trigger a formal challenge.
16: Good.
0: Leave the birds alone.
16: Just again, go find, I don't know, put a scarecrow up, put a
0: that won't work
16: fake alligator in the pond. I don't know. I mean, go find some other solution.
0: If you didn't realize, I would love to know more about this town. You're probably encroaching on their natural environment.
16: Yeah.
0: Get over it.
2: Yeah. Oh, there's goose poop.
0: Okay. They live in the wild. Guess what they birds do in the wild?
16: Shocker.
0: Mm.
21: They poop.
0: Yes.
16: Maybe they could go get one of the bears that are wreaking havoc.
0: Yeah, there you go.
16: And then bring it over here.
0: Now, geese, you know, if they're around like a nest and stuff, and it's during that time period in the earlier spring and stuff, they can be aggressive if you're threatening, you know, around their area. But don't go near them during that time. Don't go near them, period. You shouldn't be encroaching on their space.
16: That's true.
1: If they euthanize these birds, then I'm going to Florida, and I will make sure there's still droppings.
0: Well, that's interesting. It's not in Florida, though.
1: I thought you said it was down
0: in
1: Florida.
0: No, Alabama.
1: Oh, okay. So Florida North.
0: I think it was. Hold on a minute. Now I'm wondering. I thought I said Alabama.
1: You may have.
0: Maybe I did say Florida.
1: That was a beginning.
0: Oh, no, Alabama. Okay, yeah. Madison, Alabama.
1: So we'll go to Alabama, and there will be droppings on these people's property.
16: Larger droppings.
0: They might just not be of the goose variety.
1: I have nothing further to say at this time.
0: The audacity of people to be like, I can't believe those animals. Like, yes, because you're encroaching on their space, too.
16: Right?
0: You can live in harmony. It's okay.
16: Take out the pond if you don't like it.
0: But it's so beautiful, and it gives me a great backdrop.
16: Going to complain if there's frogs and stuff in there?
0: Yes,
16: and,
0: that'll be next. They're so loud at night. People gone berserk.
1: Well, maybe the frogs think you're loud during the day.
16: Right?
0: Maybe.
21: The old bat. Ooh,
0: Now we're throwing bats into the mix, too, for heaven's sakes.
16: Yeah, let's do it.
0: Thank you so much, Mary. She'll be coming back for news at 8. We got anniversaries on the way, but first, we ride. Here's George Burge and Luke Bryan.

0: 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As long as you get it in time, we'll get it read here on air. But if it's well behind time, don't worry, you'll still be in the running for this June.
1: Here's one that came in over the weekend for Sunday. 9 years together, Amy and John Whaley of Carrollton. Have a terrific day, sis, from Karen and Richard. Nine years.
0: Good stuff there. Celebrating today out of Eurexville, Bronson and Carissa Phillips. Happy second anniversary. Love you two kids from Mom and Dad. Congratulations, Bronson and Carissa.
1: Amanda and Zach Harris are celebrating lucky 7 years together. And this note comes in from, it says, it's Amanda's grandparents, I guess, because it says our granddaughter.
0: Very nice. Out of Eurexville, Doris Sutton and Bill Keller says we've been together 20 years and

0: Plenty more of your Z Country Morning Show on the way. Coming right up, you'll hear from Tim McGraw with his latest. We'll be halfway through your Z Country Morning Show this morning. Mary's got news at 8 and so much more. 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We also got to give you details about what the rest of this week's going to look like and more chances to score some wins and maybe even some half-off deals coming up here in Z Country.
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4: News. I'm Therese Crowley. President Trump on Air Force One for France after securing a peace deal with Iran on his 80th birthday.
5: After more than 100 days in a state of war, there is an agreement between the United States and Iran. President Trump posting on True Social overnight saying, quote, the great deal will bring peace and security to the whole region.
4: Fox's Trey Yingston, Tel Aviv, signing ceremony Friday in Geneva. Vice President Vance spells out the nuclear ban to Fox.
6: Not just pursue a nuclear weapon, but procure or try to buy a nuclear weapon as well.
4: Ending the U.S. blockade, opening the Strait of Hormuz if there's no hitch. The Freedom 250 concert and UFC cage fight on the White House lawn came off despite stormy D.C. weather, but 11 skydivers and their pilot killed in a fiery plane crash, leaving Butler, Missouri noon Sunday. This plane suddenly turned around for an unknown reason. 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
7: The state budget proposal awaiting Governor Mike DeWine's signature includes more than $5 million for projects in Tuscarawas County. Good Monday morning, 8:01 and 57 degrees from the WTUZ Newsroom. I'm Mary Ellis. The biggest investment is $2.4 million for improvements at Fort Lawrence, the state's only Revolutionary War fort in Bolivar. Zor Village is slated to receive nearly $1 million for improvements and rehabilitation of the Sewing House and Zor Hotel. Fort Lawrence and Zor Village fall under the umbrella of the Ohio History Connection, where spokesman Neil Thompson is looking forward to the June 27th ceremony to rededicate the Tomb of the Unknown Patriot, which has been upgraded as part of the ongoing work at Fort Lawrence. Meanwhile, Dover Mayor Shane Gano is excited about $300,000 coming to his city for City Park playground improvements, including new surfacing.
8: Not counting this grant, we've received about $1.1 million over the last couple of years for improvements to our park, and those funds have come from so many different places, but it's allowed us to do a lot of really great things.
7: Strasburg is slated to receive $600,000 toward their community center amphitheater. Meanwhile, to receive state funding includes New Philadelphia Southside Trail, Tuscarawas Memorial Park, Janet and Hutton Pickleball Courts, and Roswell Park. Registration is now open for the 2026 Dale Lauren Fullen Manufacturing Camp being held at Buckeye Career Center. It's a 3-day camp running July 14th through the 16th and is open to incoming 7th and 8th graders. This will be the camp's 9th year. Buckeye's Frank Poland says local sponsor companies send mentors to teach 4 manufacturing competencies each day, and students also head out on 2 company tours each afternoon.
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7: 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The Tuscarawas County Health Department is hosting a free car seat check event on this Monday, and public health educator Abby Shanklin says they will be out at the Bluebell Drive Walmart from 11:30 a.m. until 1:30 p.m.
10: We're hoping to bring lots of caregivers to the event to hopefully get their car seats checked. As we know, car seats are a lot of times not installed properly, so we were hoping to increase some more education out there for caregivers and get children strapped into their car seats properly.
7: No appointment is needed, and families are encouraged to bring their child so technicians can ensure a proper seat fit. Drug charges were filed against a 35-year-old man from Centerville, VA, following a traffic stop in Belmont County. During that stop, troopers seized 5.6 pounds of cocaine worth approximately $304,000. Now, on June 4th, troopers stopped the 2026 Chevrolet Equinox with Virginia registration that was disabled on State Route 331. Drug paraphernalia was observed in plain view, and a probable cause search of the vehicle was conducted, revealing the contraband. And the driver, 35-year-old Charlie Chavera, was incarcerated at the Belmont County Jail and charged with possession of drugs, a first-degree felony, possession of drug paraphernalia, a fourth-degree misdemeanor, and operating a vehicle while impaired. That's all for news here on WTUZ. Be sure to go to WTUZ.com or our Facebook page to stay up to date on more local news. From the Z Country Newsroom, I'm Mary Alice.
1: A cool start to the week with intervals of clouds and sunshine on this Monday afternoon. High temperatures in the upper 60s to near 70 degrees. Clear and cool tonight, low temperature near 50. Tomorrow, mostly sunny, followed by increasing clouds Tuesday afternoon, high of 75. A chance of showers late Tuesday night, low 58. Wednesday, partly cloudy with a high of 78. I'm Severe Weather Team 9 meteorologist Jeff Exline.
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0: Bailey Zimmerman continues his stay in the Billboard Hot 30 Country Charts with Chevy Silverado. Coming up in this 8 o'clock hour, we're going to go center stage with the Barnett Realtors, and we got to let you know about your latest opportunity to win on the WTUZ Facebook page, which that post is now live.
1: That is correct. It is live. And we'll get into that after the Amish Tour Country Classic.
0: Speaking of which, is courtesy of the one and only Willie Nelson. 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

0: 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And now we take a look at arts and entertainment across Tuscarawas County, as we're always proud to shine the spotlight on the people bringing creativity to life in our community, presented by the Barnett Realtors, and a name that you are certainly going to know if you follow along with musical acts around here in the area, one of Ohio's most historic and well-known musical organizations, coming to Newcomers Town as Arts NCT. We'll be bringing in the Dominic Greco Band for a live concert this Saturday, June 20th at 1 o'clock. They will be on stage at the Newcomerstown Middle School. It's a part of the Arts NCT ongoing Arts for All program. So I'm sure there'll be plenty of students and families who are in attendance there to enjoy a fantastic afternoon of some great music.
1: Absolutely. They are known and loved throughout T County and beyond, so that'll be a great event.
0: Well, hey, how about this? The concert is free of charge, but any voluntary donations will be accepted, and that will help Arts NCT continuing their programming and events in Newcomerstown and the surrounding Tri-County region there. 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
1: Outstanding. So, again, these are a lot of effort are put into these, so please consider that free will donation as well.
0: I'm hungry, so hearing community lunch followed up by concert, I'm like, well, yeah. Sounds like a great idea.
1: I got money.
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0: Chancey Williams with his take on Past the Point of Rescue. 99.9 WTUZ with a Big Z Sports Minute coming right up. And you know, it might feel like a long time waiting for the next high school sports season, but it doesn't have to be long because if you go to the Big Z Sports YouTube channel, you can enjoy any of our previous broadcasts over the past few years. And I got to say, it's a rather extensive library.
1: Yes, it is. And it's an opportunity to relive some really great contests, whether they're student athletes that you know or schools that you're affiliated with, or you just want to catch up on some great action.
0: Always a lot of fun. All the updates you need on our Facebook page. 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
1: Sunday's game was postponed due to the weather, so the Cleveland Guardians swept their abbreviated two-game series with the Detroit Tigers.
4: You like that? You like that?
1: Yes, Kurt, we did, but we don't like the fact that they did suffer a loss in the lineup. Third baseman Jose Ramirez broke a bone in his left hand during an at-bat on... Why are you doing that?
0: Sorry, that was Stephen Vogt.
1: On Saturday, and he will be sidelined for an indefinite period of time. Dr. Nick seems to feel it'll be after the All-Star break.
0: He did this like 5 or 6 years ago in the other hand. It was the same break.
1: Cleveland's off today. They begin a 9-game road trip tomorrow night. It starts in Milwaukee against the Brewers. Cincinnati lost 2 out of 3 over the weekend to the Arizona Diamondbacks, dropping Sunday's game 5-3.
5: Snakes. Why did it have to be snakes?
1: The Reds welcome the New York Mets to town tonight. First pitch from the Great American Ballpark is 7:10. Also losing 2 out of 3 over the weekend was the Pittsburgh Pirates. They lost them to the Miami Marlins, falling Sunday 4-2.
6: Your ride must be falling to fish.
1: I don't know. The Pirates head west tonight to begin... to begin a 3-game series against the Athletics somewhere in Sacramento. First pitch is 9:40. The NBA has a new champion for this year, and for the first time since 1973, it's the New York Knicks.
0: I mean, it was bound to happen at some point.
1: At some point it was. They defeated the San Antonio Spurs in 6 games, 4 games to 2. Final last Saturday night was 94-90. And last night, Stanley Cup wrapped up, and the Cup goes to Carolina as they blank the Vegas Golden Knights 3-0, also winning their series 6-2. For the Hurricanes, it's their second Cup in their 20-year history. And in NASCAR, Denny Hamlin goes back-to-back-to-back to take his third straight checkered flag. This week it was at the Great American Getaway 400 presented by Visit PA at Poconos Raceway.
0: Doing so from the pole and joins the likes of Richard Petty, Bobby Allison, and Darrell Waltrip to do the three-peat like that.
1: That's fair company to hang out in.
0: Well, 3 out of 4 on that list now are Hall of Famers, so...
1: Yeah, that's fair company. Mm-hmm. Tyler Reddick was second on Sunday with William Byron taking third place. And that's a Monday look at Big Z Sports.
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0: Welcome back to your Sea Country Morning Show, everybody. You okay over there?
1: Yes.
0: Are you sure?
1: Yes.
0: I don't think he is. Anyway, hey, it's Monday, and it's starting to feel like a Monday for sure.
14: Yeah, the coffee's wearing off.
0: Mm-hmm. Unfortunately so.
14: Need more.
0: That's why I've switched to water now. I learned my lesson because this was a bad weekend for me for caffeine, starting on Friday all the way through, and I think that might have been part of the problem. I couldn't sleep last night. You ever have that when you realize you've had too much caffeine and you just kind of like look back and go, I'm in danger.
1: No, for me,
0: I feel like I'm vibrating right now.
1: Sunday nights in general are bad for me in sleep.
0: Mm. Yeah.
1: I don't know why, but they always have been.
0: Well, hey, coming up, we have some updates from around the world of interesting things going on. I've got a list.
14: Oh,
0: the
14: good.
0: Unexpected red flags that people wish they paid attention to earlier on.
14: Oh, that would be
0: this
14: good.
0: This should be fun.
1: I've got a beach problem in Florida.
0: Oh, well, you have so few to choose from around there.
1: Well, you know, I mean, and there'll be a keyword to text to win, so we'll have that for you.
0: That text to win, Conley will tell you all about, coming up here in just a little bit. Mary's got headlines, but first, your Ron's Heating and Cooling Forecast.
15: A cool start to the week with intervals of clouds and sunshine on this Monday afternoon. High temperatures in the upper 60s to near 70 degrees. Clear and cool tonight, low temperature near 50. Tomorrow mostly sunny, followed by increasing clouds Tuesday afternoon, high of 75. A chance of showers late Tuesday night, low 58. Wednesday, partly cloudy with a high of 78. I'm Severe Weather Team 9 meteorologist FX Line.
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14: 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A free car seat check will be held thanks to a collaboration with the Tuscarawas County Health Department and others. They're going to be out on this Monday at the Bluebell Drive Walmart location from 11:30 a.m. to 1:30 p.m. And no appointment is needed, but families are encouraged to bring their child so technicians can ensure a proper car seat fit. The checks can take between 15 to 30 minutes. 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
0: Thank you so much, Mary. And before we dive into what we've got on tap here for this bottom of the hour, hey, you got more chances to win some tickets to go to the Block O Sports Bar and Grill coming up in Jewett, right around the corner. I didn't realize how close the date was for
1: this. It's next Thursday, June 25th. Brian Kennedy, who is a singer-songwriter, most notably, and also former tour manager for Mr. Garth Brooks. Y'all might have heard of him. Brian has
0: Is he on the radio?
1: Yeah, we got a couple of his records.
0: He still says records.
1: Brian has had his hand in such Garth Brooks hits as Good Ride Cowboy, The Beaches of Cheyenne, the American Honky Tonk Bar Association, and Dive Bar with Blake Shelton. So he was part of writing those songs. He's a singer-songwriter of his own, so he's going to be in Jewett on Thursday, June 25th, the Block O Sports Bar with stories and songs, and it's going to be a great night of fun. If you'd like to win a pair of tickets to see Brian Kennedy, text in the word seaweed.
0: Seaweed?
1: Seaweed.
0: Okay.
1: To the Weaver Appliance text line at 330-339-9399.
0: Seaweed. 50% sea. It's a SpongeBob reference.
14: Okay.
1: 330-339-9399. Text in the word seaweed for your chance to win a pair of tickets to see some live music.
0: It's a kid's cartoon joke that people have made terrible. So
14: yeah, I was going to go with something else that I will not say on air.
0: See, you guys both do that. You might as well commit.
14: Nope.
1: No.
0: Anyway, how about a list of the unexpected red flags that people wish they paid attention to earlier on in their relationships? Yeah, this is a lot of these are going to hit the nail on the head. The first one, he didn't like the idea of having to live on a budget. He wanted material items that he simply could not afford. I put him on a budget and helped him get on payment plans to get out of debt from his previous divorce.
1: Huh. Woman, what are you doing?
0: I don't know.
1: What are you doing?
0: Like, what didn't... What
14: She's like,
0: didn't
14: I'll raise... help him. He'll change.
0: Mm-hmm.
1: Oh, my God.
0: Yeah. The next one. I can fix him. My ex would always talk
1: That's the way
0: about...
1: we've always done it.
0: My ex would always talk about what he wanted to do and his goals, never about us. Should have just run for the hills, but my self-esteem sucked, and I thought if I were the perfect girlfriend, it would work out. Huge nope.
14: Yeah,
0: keep that in mind. Is the goal me or we?
14: Yeah, especially at some point in the relationship, it should change.
0: Yeah. This is an interesting one where you just can't cut the cord, apparently. He'd go to his mom's after work. They worked at the same place. They worked together for a few hours before her shift was done. Then they'd go to her place after work. He didn't like it if I went to my parents while he was at his mother's.
1: I can't. I don't really... I'm not really good with literature. Was it Oedipus?
0: Oedipus Rex? No, I'm thinking more that somebody was... I'm going to say they never got off the bottle. And you know exactly what I'm referring to.
1: Wow. Okay.
0: You've heard that phrase before.
1: Oh, I've heard the phrase before. I didn't think it was going to be so spicy.
0: Yeah, well, that's an interesting one. He'd show up when I picked up my dad from medical appointments. He'd park where he could watch me, then follow us. I confronted him about it, and he didn't see what the problem was. I really didn't like being followed, which was really stalking now that I think about it. Yeah, that's just creepy.
14: Yeah.
1: If he isn't going to help with your dad, right. What is he doing?
0: I don't know.
14: It just sounds like, oh, yeah, she's got to go pick him up. Uh-huh, sure.
0: Yeah, I did. That one, no.
14: Yeah.
0: Like that. Boy, this next one. What? Oh, okay.
14: Reading?
0: Yeah, no, we're good. We're good. There's two more. I'll save the last one here. But those behaviors you see early in the relationship but just don't seem to understand. you decide they're just quirky and endearing. Mm-hmm. They are not. Run, run. They will drive you crazy over time, depending on what it is.
14: Yeah,
0: because we all have quirks.
14: Yeah, we need examples here.
0: Yeah, it doesn't give any specific examples, yeah. And that's what I wanted out of it.
14: Yeah.
1: Take that to Social Dilemma so we can dissect it more.
14: Please.
0: Yeah, give us more detail. And the last one. Well, I want to talk about an invasion of privacy thing, but also just silly. Never mind, it gets creepy too. He always wanted to go through my purse. He'd also stand outside the bathroom door and listen while I was in the bathroom.
1: Well,
0: survey says.
1: Well, now, maybe.
0: No, go ahead. You've committed now. Go
1: maybe
0: for it.
1: Maybe he just wanted a butterscotch candy covered in lint. That's why he went through the purse.
0: Yeah,
1: the bathroom door, I can't begin to explain.
0: I don't know. Are you assuming she's like on the phone with somebody? Like, Also, I don't go anywhere near my wife's purse. If she tells me, she's like, "Oh, can you find that?" I'm like, "Oh God!" And you start hearing like the music of trying to dig through there. I'm like, "How do you find anything in this?"
14: And even then, my parents have been together for quite a while now. I don't know how many years, and he still won't go through it.
0: I'm terrified.
14: He'll pick it up and bring it in.
0: It scares me. I'm like, oh.
1: Of all the feet from my sisters to the women I've dated to my mom to my grandmother. Can you get something out of my purse? Here's your purse.
14: Yeah.
1: You could have just went, here's your purse.
14: It's right on top. No.
0: I recently had this interaction with my wife. I picked up her purse because she asked if I could hand it to her. And I'm like, what do you carry in there, Bricks? She goes, well, that's just my small purse. Your small purse?
14: Not that.
0: Help me understand, Mary. Please help me understand. I would like to plead the fifth.
1: Well, you have your smaller purse. And then
0: And the bigger ones for cinder blocks?
14: Yeah, because you've got your little one, and then you got like the average medium one, and then you've got the larger one occasions.
1: It depends on where you're going and what caliper you're packing at the time.
14: Yeah.
0: Caliber. Okay. Thought you were talking about brakes.
14: Well, we're putting the brakes. Yeah, we're putting the brakes on because
0: for how heavy it is, there might be brake rotors in there. For all I know,
1: there could be brake pads in there. She might like have a side job of fixing people's cars you don't know about.
0: I love my wife dearly. I know her level of mechanical expertise. That ain't happening.
1: Oh, you think you do?
0: You know what? Let's quiz this. I'll go ahead and bring a jack and wrenches, and we'll have her try to take your tire off and change your brakes here in the parking lot.
1: I know.
0: With no guidance, I will not tell her anything.
1: No.
0: You sure?
1: Yeah.
0: You want to test this theory?
1: No.
0: Okay.
1: It's your wife. Use your truck, not my car.
0: What do you have over there?
1: We got a seaweed problem in Florida.
14: Oh, no.
1: Yes.
0: Yeah. Imagine there's a...
1: If you are headed to a South Florida beach this summer, you may not want to breathe in the salt air.
0: Oh. Huh?
1: A record amount of Sargassum seaweed is covering the beaches.
0: Some what?
1: Sargassum.
0: I have no idea what that is.
1: Seaweed. And the stench is unreal. You want me to spell it for you?
0: No, you're good.
1: Okay.
14: That's I get with the name and the stench, yeah.
1: Yeah. Yeah. Beachgoers are complaining that not only are the piles of seaweed making it difficult to get to the water, but the smell is driving them even further away.
0: I do know what this is. I've seen this at the beach. It does stink.
1: When it decomposes, the seaweed smells like rotten eggs, according to the Florida Department of Health.
14: It's always rotten eggs.
1: They say the gas that's emitted can irritate the eyes, nose, and throat and may cause further issues with people that have asthma and other respiratory conditions.
0: Because that's also a concern, but it's also a concern with like skin contact with those algae blooms.
1: Yes.
0: Because they also stink too, right?
1: Yes.
0: They have a scent and all that. So at least this doesn't have that with like the skin irritant and stuff, but yeah, it stinks. And if you get a ton of it, it's going to really be offensive.
1: It's gross, yeah.
0: Did they say a reason why this is happening?
1: They did not give any reason why, which means the government's somehow involved.
14: Yeah. Did they check if there's like a sea monster under there?
1: No one's poking at it.
14: Okay.
1: It's a sea skunk. Mm. That's what's making it stink.
14: Okay.
0: A sea skunk.
1: Yeah.
14: It's evolution.
0: Ocean of the air. Gonna have that callback. The thing that always gets me is the people who would be going on vacation around this time, and I feel bad for you if you're going on vacation and, you know, this is kind of a little bit of a damper on your trip if you're trying to go into the ocean, there are those beaches. But the people who will go completely irate over when nature's gonna nature.
14: Oh, yeah.
0: You know what I mean? Like, if this is a completely natural occurrence thing that's happening, and there's nothing that we're doing that's impacting it, it's just happening.
14: Mm-hmm.
0: Well, sorry. What do you want to do about it?
14: Yeah.
0: I go back to, if you were tuned in the first hour, the geese in Alabama, the people freaking out. Well, it's nature. Yeah. What do you want?
14: Yeah, and that's one of those things. I don't know if, like, if you removed it, like, if, like, human intervention, they removed this, if it would cause something. Like, down the line, obviously, it wouldn't be immediate, but, like, I'm sure things feed off of it, or, you know, like, it's providing something back into the ocean, essentially.
0: It is a microcosm ecosystem, because fish and other things
14: ecosystem
0: feed
14: and
0: live there, so we'll see what happens.
1: Just go to another part of the beach.
0: Well, that's the other thing, too, right? Well, there, we just can't go to the beach that we came here for. My goodness, it's almost like there's more than one beach in Florida that you can go visit.
14: And it's just tiny, too.
1: It's only there.
0: You don't have to drive. Yeah, you drive 2 miles down the road. It's probably fine.
1: And it's only there in the days I want to go.
14: Oh, yeah.
0: Of course. You have it to, is, yes. Making the problem fit into the narrative, basically. Cole Conley didn't like that one. All right.
1: Oh, no, I heard. I read a whole bunch of about stuff like that yesterday.
0: Oh, that's always fun. Hey, the last one we're going to do here. If you know somebody who is a shopping addict, you all know those people, right, who just can't seem to help themselves.
14: Yeah.
0: And a lot of it, you could say, is online shopping because of dopamine hits whenever you know you're finding something in the excitement of, ooh, it's coming, ooh, I'm buying it online.
14: Mm-hmm.
0: Well, apparently South Korean young people are increasingly using what they call dopamine sites, which are actually fake online shopping platforms that replicate the entire buying experience without charging you a dime. Apparently, just like real e-commerce sites, these apps feature hundreds of products, detailed reviews, ratings, shopping carts, checkout flows, everything, including where you enter your address and click order. An app then shows a courier accepting your order, and you can track its progress on a map in real time. But the funny thing is, nothing ever actually ships and nothing is charged. The apps are designed solely around the finding that dopamine hit from online shopping, which comes from the comes less from the stuff itself and more from the ritual and habitual process of buying things online. Yeah, you guys had the same expression I did when I read this.
1: Well, you're enabling them by creating this false environment. Instead of just telling them not to, helping them get away from doing it.
0: But aren't you technically getting them away from doing it because they're not having the...
1: They're still going through the steps, and that's what the thrill is.
0: But the issue is the... So the thrill part of it for them is not the issue, it's the actual spending money on it thing. So you're taking away out the risk side of it. But you're saying it could just influence them to just more on the places that aren't these fake sites.
14: Yeah, because at this point, we're not teaching self-control. You know, think back to the days when you did window shopping. Like, you looked at something and, I can't quite afford it, so you moved on.
0: Some people did.
14: Well, but I mean, yeah, you're not limiting your ability to self-control.
0: That's a fair point you bring up then.
14: Yeah.
1: So, you're just enabling the fix without addressing it.
0: For many South Korean users, where high living costs make impulse buying a real financial problem, the platforms function as a harm reduction tool, not a harm elimination tool, is what they're saying. The trend is not caught on yet in Western markets, where most observers find the concept uninteresting.
14: Yeah.
0: Boy, you want to talk about something that's DOA is when they call it uninteresting from the start.
1: Well, I mean, there's a lot of fishermen that I know, even though I don't. I know fishermen.
0: I'm surprised with your love of fishing.
1: I don't.
14: Is it ice fishing?
1: You understand? ice fishing in Hudson. Let's not start that back up again.
14: I'm trying to picture of how you know fishermen.
1: Because I know people that like to fish. They're the ones that try to get me to do it. Okay.
14: Okay.
1: And they hate the idea of catch and release. Because with them, it's more than just the excitement of catching it.
0: Yeah.
1: It's the whole process.
14: Well, then don't go to a lake that has catch and release.
1: Well, they don't. But I'm saying it, and to a lot of people, it's like non-alcoholic beer. What's the point?
0: You like the taste, apparently.
14: Yeah. Hmm.
0: But, I don't know.
14: I mean, for that, even, like, isn't the thrill of just catching something on the line versus I caught it, now let me do something with it? Like,
1: yeah, that's the difference. Yeah.
0: Let me tell you from somebody who enjoys fishing that catch and release is all fine and well most of the time, because if you don't go through the process of, you know, storing, cleaning, packing, all that with a fish, it's not the fun part of fishing.
14: Right. Yeah, no.
0: It's really not.
1: And except it's not the... It's just not something I don't enjoy doing.
14: Yeah.
1: I don't hate it. I don't hate people that do it. It's just
0: he
1: not.
0: He drives past Atwood Lake. Oh, you people.
1: Hey, you fishers. Get out of the boat!
0: Thank you so much, Mary. She'll be coming back for news at 9. Haley Witters is on the way, but first, all my exes. See how it all comes together? Here's Lauren Elena and Chase Matthew.

0: Sun opportunity to win is now live thanks to Woods Tall Timber Resort.
1: That's right. Jump on there. Do you like to go to the zoo?
0: I do.
1: Do you like to go to the aquarium?
0: I always do.
1: Well, this could be for you, folks. Plus, a nice little road trip.
0: A 4-pack of tickets to the Pittsburgh Zoo and Aquarium. Winner will be drawn Wednesday morning, so get those entries in now. Just find the post on the WTUZ Facebook page. Follow the directions, which are always simple to follow. And there you go. You're entered.
1: You're entered, and the winner will be notified through your direct messaging on Wednesday morning.
0: Don't have to enter any information like payment information, Social Security card, nothing like that.
1: Yeah, we don't do that.
0: We will notify you directly. 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
3: Fox News, I'm CJ Papa. President Trump strikes a peace deal with Iran where there is real division inside the Islamic Republic.
4: Relatively more moderate voices like the Parliament Speaker Khalibaf and also the President Masoud Pezeshkian. But then you have these hardliners in the IRGC that want to continue the war against the United States. Those production lines that give those individuals in the IRGC the ability to restock their missile and drone supply were also destroyed.
3: Fox's Trey Yanks in Tel Aviv. President Trump traveling to the French Alps.
5: All of the G7 leaders almost immediately reacted to this framework agreement and welcomed it. They congratulated President Trump and the European Council even offering its help in maintaining peace.
3: That's White House correspondent Aisha Hosni reporting from Geneva. 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
6: Uhrichsville City Council officially approves to repay landlords following a legal battle. Good Monday morning, 9:02 and 59 degrees from the WTUZ Newsroom. I'm Mary Alice. After Tuscarawas County Common Pleas Court ruled that registration fees collected over several years by the city was illegal, a civil lawsuit was filed by two landlords. And at one point, Law Director Jeff Merklin was directed by counsel to reach a settlement. He presented that number, $99,250, but at their May 28th meeting, counsel denied payment. And then at their most recent gathering, Merklin asked for a motion.
7: What I'm asking for is a check to settle the part that goes pro rata to the landlords that participated in the class.
6: Council members did unanimously approve that amount, and roughly 300 landlords will be recompensated. The state budget proposal awaiting Governor Mike DeWine's signature includes more than $5 million for projects in Tuscarawas County, with the biggest investment at $2.4 million for improvements at Fort Lawrence, the state's only Revolutionary War fort in Bolivar. Now, Fort Lawrence, as well as Zor Village, fall under the umbrella of Ohio History Connection, where spokesman Neil Thompson is looking forward to the June 27th ceremony to rededicate the Tomb of the Unknown Patriot, which has been upgraded as part of the ongoing work at Fort Lawrence.
8: In addition to those repairs and enhancements, we're adding a new monument to that display of the tomb so that people can better appreciate all of the American soldiers there who lost their lives at Fort Lawrence.
6: Elsewhere, Strasburg is slated to receive $600,000 toward their community center amphitheater, and the city of Dover is excited about $300,000 coming for the city park playground improvements. The Ohio House and Senate did approve the state's $4 billion budget for the 2027-28 biennium capital budget, and it is headed to Governor DeWine's desk for his signature. Registration is open for the 2026 Dale Lauren Fullen Manufacturing Camp being held at Buckeye Career Center July 14th through the 16th. This is the camp's ninth year, and it's open to incoming 7th and 8th graders. Buckeye's Frank Poland says local sponsor companies send mentors to teach 4 manufacturing competencies each day, and students also head out on 2 company tours each afternoon. He says the overall goal is to give these kids hands-on experience and a real-world look at careers in modern manufacturing.
9: We do some employability skills with them, which just helps everybody. We have at the end an award ceremony. So, hey, how do you look a person in the eyes? How do you shake their hands? How do you receive a certificate? 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We do welding fabrication. Yes, these 7th and 8th graders will be throwing sparks and welding.
6: And the cost is $50 per student. Financial assistance is available. The registration deadline is June 26th. And more information as well as the sign-up can be done at BuckeyeCareerCenter.org. State Senator Herschel Craig expressed support for the passage of Senate Bill 315, bipartisan legislation to strengthen security protection for Ohio's Supplemental Nutrition Assistance Program, also known as SNAP, by requiring the transition to chip-enabled EBT cards. Snap theft has become an increasing concern across the country as criminals use sophisticated skimming devices and other methods to steal benefits from recipients. Senate Bill 315 is aiming to combat this growing problem by modernizing Ohio's EBT card system with that enhanced security technology. And the bill is now heading to the governor for his signature. That's a look at news here on WTUZ. Head over to WTUZ.com or follow us on Facebook to stay up to date on more local news. From the Z Country Newsroom, I'm Mary Alice. Let's check in with Severe Weather Team 9.
10: A cool start to the week with intervals of clouds and sunshine on this Monday afternoon. High temperatures in the upper 60s to near 70 degrees. Clear and cool tonight. Low temperature near 50. Tomorrow mostly sunny, followed by increasing clouds Tuesday afternoon. High of 75. A chance of showers late Tuesday night. Low 58. Wednesday partly cloudy with a high of 78. I'm Severe Weather Team 9 meteorologist Jeff Exline.
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0: Conway Twitty, your Amish Door country classic. Dude, just standing up from a chair shouldn't hurt you that bad.
1: I know it shouldn't hurt me that bad, but it does.
0: I have several questions. What just happened?
1: My knee gave out is what happened.
0: Well, you got two of them, so you're fine.
1: Oh, well, thank you. Appreciate that, Dr. Nick.
0: Hi, everybody.
1: Well, I tell you right now, you have...
0: We have no segue here.
1: I don't have a segue other than to tell you that right now at Weaver Appliance, they're having a Father's Day giveaway on a great Weber kettle grill. Stop over and see them. I'm sure there will be one there on display. Stop over and check them out as they have their big Father's Day sale for that. The drawing is coming up, I believe, on June 22nd. Go to their Facebook page. Check out all they've got posted about this great grill giveaway for Dad's Day. And, of course, they're all over Instagram as well as Facebook, and they're on TikTok. They're located 753 South Worcester Avenue in Strasburg. I'll be stopping over there today, as a matter of fact. 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
10: A cool start to the week with intervals of clouds and sunshine on this Monday afternoon. High temperatures in the upper 60s to near 70 degrees. Clear and cool tonight, low temperature near 50. Tomorrow mostly sunny, followed by increasing clouds Tuesday afternoon, high of 75. A chance of showers late Tuesday night, low 58. Wednesday, partly cloudy with a high of 78. I'm Severe Weather Team 9 meteorologist Chef X Line.
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1: I came to find out a few years after she passed away, my grandmother was a fan of the Shine.
0: Oh, really?
1: Yeah.
0: Oh, well, and also specifically from that one, I know the old phrase, hell hath no fury like a woman scorned. It's true. We mean that in the best way possible, too.
1: We ladies, we love you, but...
0: You scare us sometimes.
1: Yeah, it's scary.
0: Classic country coming up courtesy of Alan Jackson, Carrie Underwood after that, then it's Old Dominion before we wrap up for the day. Hey, Conley mentioned this at the top of the show, that it's going to be a beautiful week ahead. The temperature is going to be a little bit more mild, a little bit easier to handle.
1: A little bit
0: this
1: more
0: week.
1: Doable for particularly with people with, you know, respiratory issues. It's not going to be as humid.
0: And with that in mind, it's going to be a great time to hit the road just down the road. If you head on towards Sugar Creek, stop by and see everything that Walnut Creek Cheese and Market has to offer for you. It's so much more than just cheese. You notice that little market part of that, too. Fresh sliced deli meats, bulk food items, jams and spices, so many homemade goods we can't even begin to start talking about the extensive list of that. Home decor and gift ideas, too. A fantastic place to go if you don't know what to get something or somebody who is special to you, you don't know what to get them. Stop in there and start walking around. Odds are you're going to find something that they'll love.
1: And it's going to be something very unique that they're not going to find anyplace else. And I know a lot of people that are all about those unique items.
0: Delicious stuff that you have to try when you stop down and try Walnut Creek Cheese and Market. They've got a dine-in cafe and hand-dipped ice cream. Have I not sold you yet just hearing hand-dipped ice cream?
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0: You okay?
1: Ice cream.
0: All kinds of fresh produce and great stuff that they have available for you right now at Walnut Creek Cheese and Market. I've told this story, but I have my own personal connection out there because my dad and I, well, and my mom and sister went along all the time because he always loved to pack lunch meat in his bucket when he took
1: sure,
0: it to work.
1: Sure.
0: And guess where we were stopping? Every time, every weekend, it was Walnut Creek Cheese and Market.
1: That means you got to stop there and load up for the week.
0: So it's got my dad's stamp of approval on it, so why not try and see why it had his stamp of approval on it?
1: Absolutely. And places like that, folks, be happy they're around. A lot of, you get into the bigger cities, you don't have those kind of mm-hmm. cool places.
0: Walnut Creek Cheese and Market, where food is an experience. Stay tuned. 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
0: No, I don't!
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0: Coming home, it's Old Dominion. And that'll bring an end to your Z Country Morning Show on this Monday, June 15th. Still to come, the latest from Mr. Co Wetzel, followed up by Kelsey Ballerini, where we hit the top of the hour at 10 when Kaylee Chris takes over, Shauna Berkey on the way. You know the drill of how it works around here, and you know that tomorrow is Tuesday. That means a chance to win a $10 gift card to the Daily Grind.
1: That is correct. We will have that, and we will have more tickets for Brian Kennedy as well.
0: Yeah, coming up tomorrow as well, we'll have more details as what the rest of this week's going to look like. Because guess what? You're going to have another half-off dining and more opportunity to score some great deals.
1: That's right. That's coming up later on in the week. We've got there's a full week going on here. A lot is going to be happening here in Z Country, so we're glad you're with us.
0: Just think barbecue.
1: Yes.
0: There you go. I don't know if I gave it away that much.
1: You mean like right now? Oh, no, you mean the other thing.
0: Breakfast barbecue sounds like a fantastic idea.
1: Why would you not want that?
0: Now I'm hungry. Hey, we'll tell you all about coming up what that half-off dining and
1: steak
0: more is.
1: Steak and eggs, brisket and eggs, whatever.
0: A little barbecue sauce on top of there?
1: Yes.
0: Mm-hmm. Yeah, really good stuff. Hey, we look forward to seeing you all again tomorrow morning from 6 to 10. All thanks to our friends at Sarshone Chrysler Dodge Jeep and Ram in Dalton. Until tomorrow, do something today to be a good human.
1: Hug your kids.
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13: A
12: cool start to the week with intervals of clouds and sunshine on this Monday afternoon. High temperatures in the upper 60s to near 70 degrees. Clear and cool tonight, low temperature near 50. Tomorrow, mostly sunny, followed by increasing clouds Tuesday afternoon, high of 75. A chance of showers late Tuesday night, low 58. Wednesday,

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3: Fox News, I'm Therese Crowley. President Trump declares one of the most exciting days in the history of our fabled White House. He's now flying to France for the G7 after securing a peace deal with Iran on his 80th birthday. Vice President J.D. Vance tells Fox.
4: I think we can say with confidence Iran will never have a nuclear weapon. We got a lot of work to do, but a big win tonight.
3: Opening the Strait of Hormuz with signing Friday in Geneva. Then the president hosted the UFC cage fight on the White House lawn, and stormy weather held off. He's arriving shortly at the G7. Fox's Aisha Hosni in Geneva.
5: There is a lot on the table as soon as he arrives in Evian-Le-Bain in France. We are told that he will address economic growth, illegal immigration, and artificial intelligence, among other things.
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0: 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We'll announce it, and you'll have a chance to win a great prize, including an appetizer from Texas Roadhouse, a dozen cookies from Liddy's Cakes and Cookies, and a small soft serve cone from Miller's Creamery. Mondays, well, this morning, Nick and Conley drew a weekly winner who got two entrees from Texas Roadhouse, a dozen donuts from Rod's Donuts, and a $10 gift card to Miller's Creamery. So make sure you let us know when your birthday's coming up, and we always love to help you celebrate right here on Z Country.
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12: A cool start to the week with intervals of clouds and sunshine on this Monday afternoon. High temperatures in the upper 60s to near 70 degrees. Clear and cool tonight. Low temperature near 50. Tomorrow mostly sunny, followed by increasing clouds Tuesday afternoon, high of 75. A chance of showers late Tuesday night, low 58. Wednesday, partly cloudy with a high of 78. I'm Severe Weather Team 9 meteorologist Jeff Exline.
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0: That is Megan Barone on Z Country. So were you watching the NBA Finals? Once the Cavs were out of it, I didn't watch anymore, but I was kind of interested to see who was going to take it, seeing as how we lost to the Knicks, and the Knicks went into the finals, and yeah, they actually won in five games, and first time they've won since 1973. So I guess there's some consolation to know that we actually lost to the overall winners, but I still hate it when we don't get to the finals. Anyway, coming up, we're going to hear from Johnny Lee on 99.9 WTUZ.
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0: Kaylee Chris, and you know, every once in a while we hear about a wreck on a highway that causes all sorts of problems. I remember specifically one that was carrying hives of bees, and they had to call beekeepers in to be able to wrangle all the bees and get them back into the truck. Well, in Colorado, there was a semi that lost its load, and it ended up throwing nails and screws all over the road. Think about that, driving on that. It ended up affecting the tires of more than 50 drivers, and one driver said her one tire had 12 nails and screws in it alone. What a mess that had to be. Now, fortunately, the driver of the truck did pull over and exchange information with all the drivers who were affected. But what a mess. I can't even imagine how long it took to clean that up. And if you were one of the ones that was affected by the nails and screws in your tires, oh, that'd be frustrating. Anyway, coming up, we're going to check that forecast and come back with Brantley Gilbert on WTUZ.
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9: A cool start to the week with intervals of clouds and sunshine on this Monday afternoon. High temperatures in the upper 60s to near 70 degrees. Clear and cool tonight, low temperature near 50. Tomorrow mostly sunny, followed by increasing clouds Tuesday afternoon, high of 75. A chance of showers late Tuesday night, low 58. Wednesday, partly cloudy with a high of 78. I'm Severe Weather Team 9 meteorologist Jeff Exline.
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1: Fox News, I'm CJ Puff. A key player in the peace process between the U.S. and Iran is Pakistan. Earlier, its Prime Minister Shahbaz Sharif, through an interpreter.
2: After 3 months and 16 days of horrible war, with the grace of God, Iran and America have agreed and announced ceasefire. And a complete and permanent end to military operations has been declared on all fronts, including Lebanon.
1: Fox's Trey Hinks in Tel Aviv.
3: A signing ceremony is set to take place on Friday in Geneva, Switzerland. Shortly before the agreement was announced by President Trump, the Pakistani Prime Minister thanked Qatar, Turkey, and Saudi Arabia for their roles in negotiations.
1: President Trump earlier on Truth Social posting ships are starting to move, many loaded up with oil out of the Strait of Hormuz, describing it as the southern highway that's totally safe. 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
1: We guarantee you still know the words to this one. Well, most of the words. Okay, maybe just the chorus? It's a Z Country Classic, brought to you by the Amish Door Village.

0: That is Lone Star on Z Country. So how many times have you heard somebody say, oh, I'm too old to do that? Well, there is a gentleman who is about to turn 90, and he is bucking the trend. He is attempting to become the oldest person to reach the summit of Tanzania's Mount Kilimanjaro, and he wants to set a new Guinness World Record. Now, like I said, he's about to turn 90. That's amazing. Now, he's made the climb several times before. This is actually going to be his fourth trip up the mountain. That is the tallest mountain in Africa. They get about 30,000 climbers each year, although obviously nobody his age. But he didn't start attempting his first serious climb until he was 74. Think about that. He'd start climbing until he was 74. So if you're thinking you can't do something, he is hoping to encourage older folks to focus on their potential rather than their age. And he says the effort is also intended to challenge common assumptions about aging and demonstrate that people can remain active and capable later in life. I love this. And hopefully it's going to make you more inspired rather than say, oh yeah, good for him. But you know, that can make you think, you know what? I can do that. So maybe not climb Mount Kilimanjaro, but have a different goal in mind and just be a little more active. We've got that forecast coming up. Then we're going to hear from Chase Matthew at WTUZ.
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10: A cool start to the week with intervals of clouds and sunshine on this Monday afternoon. High temperatures in the upper 60s to near 70 degrees. Clear and cool tonight, low temperature near 50. Tomorrow, mostly sunny, followed by increasing clouds Tuesday afternoon, high of 75. A chance of showers late Tuesday night, low 58. Wednesday, partly cloudy with a high of 78. I'm Severe Weather Team 9 meteorologist Jeff Exline.
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0: Chris Young on Z Country. Well, last hour I was talking about the new NBA champions, obviously the New York Knicks, and now we've transitioned from basketball to now baseball. When I was off for my shoulder those 7 weeks, I have to admit, I did watch a lot of Guardians baseball. I love to watch them, but I'll tell you what, if you watched over the weekend, oh my gosh, Saturday's game was a little rough on the team, to say the least, because in one game, DeLauder, Martinez, and Ramirez all went out with injuries, so I don't know how long, especially Jose Ramirez is going to be out. But that was a blow, and hopefully we can regroup and actually do well. Because right now, I mean, we've been in first place for the majority of the season. So let's see if we can keep that going. But it's going to be rough without those three guys. Coming up, we've got Pure Prairie League on 99.9 WTUZ.
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8: A cool start to the week with intervals of clouds and sunshine on this Monday afternoon. High temperatures in the upper 60s to near 70 degrees. Clear and cool tonight, low temperature near 50. Tomorrow, mostly sunny, followed by increasing clouds Tuesday afternoon, high of 75. A chance of showers late Tuesday night, low 58. Wednesday, partly cloudy with a high of 78. I'm Severe Weather Team 9 meteorologist Jeff Exline.
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5: Fox News, I'm Therese Crowley. President Trump arrives at the G7 in France after securing a peace deal with Iran on his 80th birthday.
6: After more than 100 days in a state of war, there is an agreement between the United States and Iran. President Trump posting on Truth Social overnight saying, quote, the great deal will bring peace and security to the whole region.
5: Fox's Trey Yanks to be signed Friday.

0: In Geneva, with no nuclear weapons for Iran and the Strait of Hormuz open. The president posting ships are starting to move along the southern highway, which is totally safe and secure. Fox's Aisha Hosni in France.
1: This may be a little bit awkward for these G7 leaders, including Emmanuel Macron, because remember, none of these leaders supported President Trump or the U.S. in these military strikes on Iran.
0: The G7 turning to Russia's war on Ukraine. Oil prices sink and the Dow hits a new high. 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
2: Yoder man who pled guilty to raping a child was sentenced to life in prison with the possibility of parole in 15 years. Good afternoon. I'm Mary Alice. Let's take a look at your WTUZ noon headlines. 53-year-old Christopher Arbogast was initially indicted on 11 counts but pled guilty to three felonies, including rape in April. Judge Michael Earnest imposed a life sentence earlier this month, which does include a lifetime sex offender designation. The grand jury indicted alleged Arbogast's decade of sexual abuse starting when that child was 4 years old. The Ernest Werther Museum is celebrating its 90th year of being open with an updated exhibit and state historical marker dedication. Ernest Moody Werther started whittling at a young age, and he later worked for a local steel mill that grew his interest in steam engines and the railroad, and so he kept up that carving hobby for the next 65 years. Kristen Harmon, the museum's director, shares how Mooney kept pictures of completed projects, receipts with material cost, how many parts were in each engine, and all the carving hours, which contribute to the museum today with that new signage. And for the new historical state marker, it encapsulates, she says, the museum's anniversary. A summer camp that introduces junior high students to modern manufacturing is returning next month to Buckeye Career Center. It's the 2026 Dale Lauren Follin Manufacturing Camp, with registration now open. The deadline, though, is June 26. The cost is $50, and financial assistance is available. And for this camp, it allows students to get that hands-on experience to learn from local industry mentors, and it is open to incoming 7th and 8th graders. That's a look at noon headlines here on WTUZ. Don't forget to follow us on Facebook to stay up to date on more local news and everything happening here in Z Country. From the newsroom, I'm Mary Alice.
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4: A cool start to the week with intervals of clouds and sunshine on this Monday afternoon. High temperatures in the upper 60s to near 70 degrees. Clear and cool tonight. Low temperature near 50. Tomorrow mostly sunny, followed by increasing clouds Tuesday afternoon. High of 75. A chance of showers late Tuesday night. Low 58. Wednesday partly cloudy with a high of 78. I'm Severe Weather Team 9 Meteorologist FX Line.
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6: 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December, 441¾, up a penny and a half. July soybeans down a penny and a quarter at 11.12¼. New crop November, 11.29¾, 2¼ lower. And wheat for July up a quarter penny at 584¾. June live cattle up 2 cents at $2.49.90. 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And lean hogs for July, $98.12, up 67 cents. For more markets, weather, and today's farm news, check out OhioAgNet.com. I'm Ty Higgins reporting.
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I

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2: Another reduction in this year's forecasted winter wheat production. USDA Thursday reported their June forecast for production of the winter wheat crop is down 2% from the previous month. Also reduced, forecasted crop yield by 0.8% bushels from May. If realized, harvested acre forecast would be record low. Among the wheat variety categories, only white winter production is expected to rise from the prior month. The lower winter wheat production forecast translates into lower domestic supplies for this marketing year and, in turn, a reduction in ending stocks. However, expectations of futures and cash prices for the 2026-27 season led USDA to lower its season-ending average price forecast by 50 cents, now at $6 a bushel. I'm Rod Bain reporting for the U.S. Department of Agriculture in Washington, D.C.
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0: It is Chris Lane on Z Country. If you've ever owned a pet, you know how excruciating it is to lose them. I mean, it just rips your heart in two. Well, there was a woman over in Britain, and she lost her beloved Jack Russell Terrier after, you know, this dog was old. It was 20 years old. But she really was struggling to let him go. She had his ashes in a suitcase, and she was preparing to relocate between countries, and she was getting her eyeliner tattooed on, and she decided, well, why not put some of her dog's ashes in the ink? Little unique thing to do. So she approached a close makeup artist friend who had recently lost a pet of their own, and they agreed to do it for her. Now, the semi-permanent eyeliner does last a few years, will need a touch-up, but she's got more ashes for whenever that comes. That's a different way to remember your pet. See how long that goes, but I'm not sure I'd want to do that, but that is one way to keep your pet with you for a very long time. Got the weather forecast and Parker McCollum on the way on WTUZ.
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7: Cool for the middle of June with intervals of clouds and sun, trending mostly sunny this afternoon. High temperatures in the upper 60s to near 70 degrees. Clear and cool tonight, lows near 50. Tuesday, a mix of sunshine and clouds with a high of 75. Tuesday night, mostly cloudy with showers, especially after midnight, low 55. Wednesday, back to a partly cloudy sky. I'm Severe Weather Team 9 meteorologist Jeff Exline.
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6: Fox News, I'm CJ Papa. Full steam ahead, Vice President J.D. Vance earlier on CNBC's Squawk Box.
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We've always got your favorite country music right here. We're going to hear from Jerry Reed coming up. Also, Dylan Scott. But right now, it's Ryan Montgomery on 99.9 WTUZ.

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0: you know, every weekday afternoon. Shauna Berkey is here, and she's got the drive home for you, keeping you company as you wrap up your work day. But on Monday, she's got something special for you. It's Shauna's cheesy question. So make sure you're listening this afternoon. She's going to ask her cheesy question. If you know the answer, you could be walking away with two large one-topping pizzas from Papa John's of New Philadelphia and Yorksville. Wouldn't that be nice not to have to worry about cooking dinner tonight? You got pizza already planned. So every Monday, Shauna's cheesy question right here on 99.9 WTUZ.
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14: Cool for the middle of June with intervals of clouds and sun, trending mostly sunny this afternoon. High temperatures in the upper 60s to near 70 degrees. Clear and cool tonight, lows near 50. Tuesday, a mix of sunshine and clouds with a high of 75. Tuesday night, mostly cloudy with showers, especially after midnight, low 55. Wednesday, back to a partly cloudy sky. I'm Severe Weather Team 9 meteorologist Jeff Exlaw.
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0: is Cody Jinks on WTUZ and Found, and that is actually a great transition to this next story. Have you ever cleaned out your freezer and found something you couldn't identify, or maybe thought, how long has that been in there? I actually probably need to go through my freezer there. I'm afraid to find out what would be in there. But there was a woman in LA. She was cleaning out her an old freezer in the garage. So that could be some real surprises. And she did find quite a surprise because she found, get this, 20 sticks of live dynamite. She called the bomb squad, and they evacuated the homes in the area and then were able to safely remove all that. She has no idea that they, first of all, they were in the house, let alone in the freezer. And she said her husband died back in 2014, and maybe they were his. But can you imagine seeing that and going, oh, my gosh, how lucky have I been they haven't blown up? So maybe I need to go through my freezer. Not that there's any dynamite in there, but I don't know what else is in there that I probably ought to clean out. But it might be something you might want to do as well. Coming up, we're going to hear from Tanya Tucker on 99.9 WTUZ.
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9: Cool for the middle of June with intervals of clouds and sun, trending mostly sunny this afternoon. High temperatures in the upper 60s to near 70 degrees. Clear and cool tonight, lows near 50. Tuesday, a mix of sunshine and clouds with a high of 75. Tuesday night, mostly cloudy with showers, especially after midnight, low 55. Wednesday, back to a partly cloudy sky. I'm Severe Weather Team 9 meteorologist Jeff Exlott.
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If you have had kids, you know that when they're real little, they can get into trouble very quickly. And coming in about 10 minutes, I've got a story you're going to want to hear. 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

0: If you have kids, do you remember when they were toddlers and how it doesn't take very long for them to get into trouble? Now, I don't have kids, but I can remember my nieces and nephews. And if they weren't in the same room and you called out and you said, "What are you doing?" And you get the words, "Nothing." Then you need to go check things out, right? Well, there was a dad who found out the hard way that his little girl got in trouble very quickly without him being around. He came into the living room to find his toddler cutting up some paper for an arts and crafts project. But he realized what she was cutting up was cash to create her confetti. She had found a bunch of crisp $100 bills. Now, why did she find those? Well, they were on hand. This was in Nigeria, and there's traditions that where it's customary to gift cash to guests. So she found all these $100 bills. She cut up $1,800 while no one else was in the room. Of course, not having a clue that that wasn't what she should be cutting up. So the dad did a little research and learned that he could recover the money by informing the bank about what happened. And fortunately, the bank reimbursed the money. But oh my gosh, I can't even imagine what went through that guy's head when he came in and saw $1,800 of confetti.
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8: Cool for the middle of June with intervals of clouds and sun, trending mostly sunny this afternoon. High temperatures in the upper 60s to near 70 degrees. Clear and cool tonight, lows near 50. Tuesday, a mix of sunshine and clouds with a high of 75. Tuesday night, mostly cloudy with showers, especially after midnight, low 55. Wednesday, back to a partly cloudy sky. I'm Severe Weather Team 9 meteorologist Jeff Exlot.
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0: That's Brett Young on WTUZ. Now, there's so much going on, especially in the summer in Z country. 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It's hard to stop a train.
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1: Drew Baldridge is wrapping things up for me, Kaylee Chris. 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Shauna Berkey's coming in. 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
10: Cool for the middle of June with intervals of clouds and sun, trending mostly sunny this afternoon. High temperatures in the upper 60s to near 70 degrees. Clear and cool tonight, lows near 50. Tuesday, a mix of sunshine and clouds with a high of 75. Tuesday night, mostly cloudy with showers, especially after midnight, low 55. Wednesday, back to a partly cloudy sky. I'm Severe Weather Team 9 meteorologist Jeff Exlott.
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6: Fox News, I'm Jean Saucier. President Trump's in France for the G7 summit, speaking about the agreement made between the United States and Iran over the weekend to stop the fighting in the Middle East. The president says oil prices will come down.
7: I think a lot of great things are going to happen in the Middle East right now. And very importantly, the oil is plummeting down and the stock market is shooting up like a rocket.
6: Some oil industry analysts said it would be likely over a year before gas prices return to pre-war levels. French President Emmanuel Macron also at that G7 summit meeting with President Trump.
8: It's a very important step towards peace, but as well for the global economy. We will have the occasion to discuss about the war in Ukraine in order to re-engage together and negotiate a good and solid peace and sustainable peace.
6: President Trump says he spoke with Ukrainian President Volodymyr Zelensky and Russian President Vladimir Putin just yesterday. 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
9: A Dover man who pled guilty to raping a child was sentenced to life in prison with the possibility of parole in 15 years. Good afternoon. With this, look at your WTUZ 3 o'clock news report on this Monday. I'm Mary Alice. Christopher Arbogast was initially indicted on 11 counts but pled guilty to 3 felonies, including rape in April. Judge Michael Ernest imposed the life sentence earlier this month, which does include a lifetime sex offender designation. The grand jury indictment alleges that the 53-year-old's decade of sexual abuse started when the child was 4 years old. Arbogast was also the victim of a swatting call back in August, which authorities at the time

0: time said was unrelated to the later indictment. The Ohio House and Senate have approved more than $5 million for Tuscarawas County projects that range from pickleball courts to Revolutionary War memorials. The funds are part of Ohio's $4 billion biannual capital budget awaiting Governor Mike DeWine's signature. Now, the Revolutionary War Fort Lawrence is slated to receive $2.4 million to go with $3.2 million they received in the current budget. Ohio History Connection spokesman Neil Thomas Thompson says that these funds are being used for multiple upgrades, including a new memorial for the Tomb of the Unknown Patriots. They are rededicating that at a ceremony June 27th.
1: It's a really fantastic place. We're working on improving the visitor experience there.
0: Meanwhile, in Dover, Mayor Shane Gano says the city would receive $300,000 to upgrade Dover City Park playgrounds. He notes that the city has received more than $1 million for improvements at that park over the last couple of years.
2: We're adding a splash pad this summer, and last year was pickleball courts. We've installed turf on the baseball and softball fields, paved a walking path and picnic shelters, a whole host of improvements that have only been possible thanks to the generosity of a lot of local donors, as well as some state funding.
0: Other local recipients include Zor Village, Dunayton Hutton, New Philadelphia, Tuscarawas Memorial Park, and Roswell Park. The Ernest Werther Museum is celebrating its 90th year of being open with an updated exhibit and state historical marker dedication. Ernest Mooney Werther started whittling at a young age after finding a pocket knife in the dirt while working, and he later worked for a local steel mill, which grew his interest in steam engines and the railroad. He kept up that carving hobby, which turned into replica detailed models of a steam engine for over 65 years. He opened his own museum in Dover, Ohio, and the museum's current director is Kristen Harmon, who shares how Mooney kept pictures of completed projects, receipts with the material costs, how many parts were in each engine, and all the carving hours which contributed to the museum today.
3: I feel like it really brings him to life kind of more fully than we really could have before.
0: And then the new historical state marker is, she says, encapsulating the museum's anniversary.
3: Really kind of validates us, we feel like, at the local, state, and national levels now. It kind of completes our recognition. We're really proud to have that.
0: To see the exhibit updates and that historical marker, be sure to visit the museum and also find them online at theworthymuseum.com. Drug charges were filed against a 35-year-old man from Virginia following a traffic stop in Belmont County. During that stop, troopers seized 5.6 pounds of cocaine worth approximately $304,000. On June 4th, troopers stopped with a 2026 Chevrolet Equinox with Virginia registration that was disabled on State Route 331. Drug paraphernalia was observed in plain view, and a probable cause search of that vehicle was conducted, revealing that contraband. The driver, Charlie Chavera, who's 35, of Centerville, VA, was incarcerated at the Belmont County Jail and charged with possession of drugs, possession of drug paraphernalia, and also operating a vehicle while impaired. That's going to wrap things up for news this hour here on WTUZ. Don't forget to follow us on Facebook to stay up to date on more local news and everything happening right here in Z Country. From the newsroom, I'm Mary Alice.
4: Cool for the middle of June with intervals of clouds and sun, trending mostly sunny this afternoon. High temperatures in the upper 60s to near 70 degrees. Clear and cool tonight, lows near 50. Tuesday, a mix of sunshine and clouds with a high of 75. Tuesday night, mostly cloudy with showers, especially after midnight, low 55. Wednesday, back to a partly cloudy sky. I'm Severe Weather Team 9 meteorologist Jeff Exline.
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playing those songs that make you go, oh man, I haven't heard this one in a long time. It's a Z Country Classic, brought to you by the Amish Door Village.

0: That one's Garth Brooks here on 99.9. Well, we've got a brand new Family Fun in the Sun chance for you to win, and it's on our Facebook page. 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

0: Ashley McBride here on WTUZ. Well, if you're like me, we are not morning people, but did you know that you can become a morning person? I'm working on some of these. If you need to become a morning person, especially if you've got responsibilities, maybe you've got kids you have to get ready in the morning, a job, all those things, here are some things that you can do that they say is a great strategy to work. It's from Real Simple, and it comes from sleep experts. They say, know why you want to become a morning person and make that your motivation. Okay, sometimes it's just because you have to face life. Make a deliberate sleep-wake schedule and stick to it. Get up at the same time every morning. It'll make it easier. Start the day with light exposure. If you've got those blackout curtains, it's going to be even harder to wake up in the morning. Practice good sleep hygiene. Get on a good schedule. Enjoy your wake up and wind down routines mindfully. Do something intentional and stay consistent. They say, even on the weekends, don't take the bait. Don't give in and sleep in a few hours later, because it will be even harder when you return to the work week.
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2: 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We will have off-season updates as we patiently await the start of the fall season. Right now on the Big Z Sports Facebook page, there is an update related to a great event going on to benefit a great area student here in Z Country. The Mason White Benefit Open will be held by the Leesville Bass Club coming up on July 11th. 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And if you want the best, there's only one, Big Z Sports. Not a whole bunch in area sports tonight. At 7:10, though, the Cincinnati Reds will host the New York Mets. Cincinnati will enter as the slight favorite, despite not having one of their stars in Elly De La Cruz, as he continues to remain on the 10-day injured list. From this past weekend, some big updates as the Carolina Hurricanes are the Stanley Cup champions for the second time in 20 years. While out of the NBA, it is the New York Knicks who staved off a more than 50-year dry spell as they picked up the championship, topping the San Antonio Spurs. That's a look at sports brought to you by the Tuscarawas Insurance Agency.
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14: Cool for the middle of June with intervals of clouds and sun, trending mostly sunny this afternoon. High temperatures in the upper 60s to near 70 degrees. Clear and cool tonight, lows near 50. Tuesday, a mix of sunshine and clouds with a high of 75. Tuesday night, mostly cloudy with showers, especially after midnight, low 55. Wednesday, back to a partly cloudy sky. I'm Severe Weather Team 9 meteorologist Jeff Exline.
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0: Maddie and Tay here on 99.9. Stick around because I've got Casey Musgrave, Max McMahon, and Chase Rice on the way.
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3: Fox News, I'm Tom Graham. President Trump says the U.S. and Iran struck a ceasefire deal.
4: The main thing is that Iran will not have a nuclear weapon. They fully agreed to that with strong policing powers, and they won't have a nuclear weapon, which is what it was all about.
3: The president speaking at the G7 summit in Geneva. The tentative agreement will also reopen the Strait of Hormuz. Other details have yet to be fully detailed. Now, the UK announcing a social media ban for children under 16.
5: It would include, we understand, blocking live streaming and communication with strangers for users under the age of 16. Government is also considering overnight curfews and measures to limit infinite scrolling for minors. Now, critics argue that blanket bans are ineffective.
3: Fox's Ashley Webster, the ban could take effect as early as next year. 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
6: A man who pled guilty to raping a child was sentenced to life in prison, parole possibility within 15 years. Good afternoon, I'm Mary Alice. Let's take a look at your WTUZ news report. 53-year-old Christopher Arbogast was initially indicted on

0: 11 counts, pleading guilty to 3 felonies, including rape back in April. Judge Michael Earnest imposed the life sentence earlier this month, which does include a lifetime sex offender designation. The grand jury indictment alleges that Arbogast's decade of sexual abuse started when the child was 4 years old. And Arbogast was also the victim of a swatting call back in August, which authorities at the time said was unrelated to that later indictment. Arbogast was not there at the time of that swatting incident, which again turned out to be a hoax. Yorksville City Council officially approves to repay landlords following legal battle after Tuscarawas County Common Pleas Court ruled that registration fees collected over several years by the city was illegal. A civil lawsuit was then filed by 2 landlords. At one point, Law Director Jeff Merklin was told by council to reach a settlement, and he presented that number, $99,250, but at their May 28th meeting, council denied payment. At the most recent meeting, Merklin asked for a motion.
1: What I'm asking for is a check to settle the part that goes pro rata to the landlords who participated in the class.
0: Council members unanimously approved that amount. Roughly 300 landlords will be recompensated. A summer camp which introduces junior high students to modern manufacturing makes a return next month to Buckeye Career Center. Registration is now open for that 2026 Dale Lauren Follin Manufacturing Camp. And Director of Curriculum and Instruction Frank Poland says that the 3-day camp runs July 14th through the 16th and is open to incoming 7th and 8th graders.
2: So that's a 3-day camp, all-day camp. So in the morning, they go through 4 competencies. So that's 4 industries, manufacturers each day. For example, as you go through it, we go through the competencies of safety. Novellus is doing that. We go through the leadership. Progressive Foam is doing that. We go through the properties of plastic. Bolt-Teron is doing that.
0: And students, he says, get hands-on experience learning from local industry mentors and tour area companies exploring real-world manufacturing careers.
2: What we do is once we do the competencies and everything in the morning, the afternoon is filled with tours where they'll go to 2 manufacturers each day. So bus A will go to this number 1, bus B will go to number 2. They tour, they flip, so they get 2 a day in the afternoon.
0: The registration deadline is June 26th with space being limited. And individuals can sign up at BuckeyeCareerCenter.org. The cost is $50. Financial assistance is available. The Food and Drug Administration issued a recall for pasta sauce sold in 41 states because it may be contaminated with salmonella. According to a recall enforcement report, Alfredo sauce manufactured by the Coffee Connexation Company was recalled because it contains milk powder, which was included in a prior recall. And the sauce product was sold in 41 states, including Ohio. And that specific product affected was Alfredo sauce, 3 pounds, 7 ounces, packaged in a sealed poly bag and packed 12 bags per case. That's a look at news here on WTUZ, brought to you today by Best Copier Technologies. 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From the Z Country Newsroom, I'm Mary Alice.
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5: Cool for the middle of June with intervals of clouds and sun, trending mostly sunny this afternoon. High temperatures in the upper 60s to near 70 degrees. Clear and cool tonight, lows near 50. Tuesday, a mix of sunshine and clouds with a high of 75. Tuesday night, mostly cloudy with showers, especially after midnight, low 55. Wednesday, back to a partly cloudy sky. I'm Severe Weather Team 9 meteorologist Jeff Exline.
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From Dolly to Loretta, Haggard to Pride, we've always got classic country thanks to the Amish Door Village in Wilmot.

0: Well, that one definitely goes back a few years. Freddie Fender here on WTUZ. What do people who have their life together, what is their, I don't know, their secret or the way that they do things? Well, sometimes using old school tricks can pay off. Your Tango sharing some back in the day things that people who have their lives together actually do. Here are some you can try. Well, first of all, they budget with cash. They take real breaks from screens. They go outside without headphones. They make small talk with strangers, write letters and notes by hand. They get dressed for the day, no matter what, and they still make time for family dinner. So if you want to feel like you've got it all together, maybe start checking some of those things off the list.
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0: That one's Luke Combs here on WTUZ. Hey, coming up on Wednesday, Mary Alice will have another Tuss Talk. It's right after the noon newscast, so make sure you tune in right here on Z Country as she kind of talks to area leaders and, of course, community contributors, people who are making a difference right here in the community, and find out what is going on in your area. It's all brought to you by Pomerene Hospital. No matter where life takes you, Pomerene's just around the corner. They've got locations in Tuscarawas, Holmes, Coshocton, and Ashland counties.
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2: 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Right now on the Big Z Sports Facebook page, there is an update related to a great event going on to benefit a great area student here in Z Country. The Mason White Benefit Open will be held by the Leesville Bass Club coming up on July 11th. 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And if you want the best, there's only one, Big Z Sports. Not a whole bunch in area sports tonight. At 7:10, though, the Cincinnati Reds will host the New York Mets. Cincinnati will enter as the slight favorite, despite not having one of their stars in Ellie De La Cruz, as he continues to remain on the 10-day injured list. From this past weekend, some big updates as the Carolina Hurricanes are the Stanley Cup champions for the second time in 20 years. While out of the NBA, it is the New York Knicks who staved off a more than 50-year dry spell as they picked up the championship, topping the San Antonio Spurs. That's a look at sports brought to you by the Tuscarawas Insurance Agency.
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8: Cool for the middle of June with intervals of clouds and sun, trending mostly sunny this afternoon. High temperatures in the upper 60s to near 70 degrees. Clear and cool tonight, lows near 50. Tuesday, a mix of sunshine and clouds with a high of 75. Tuesday night, mostly cloudy with showers, especially after midnight, low 55. Wednesday, back to a partly cloudy sky. I'm Severe Weather Team 9 meteorologist Jeff Exline.
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0: 99.9 with Tucker Wetmore. On the way, more of the country you love, Chancey Williams and Dylan Carmichael. But first, we're kicking off another week of saluting our military members.
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4: Fox News, I'm John Saucier. The United States and Iran have reached a deal to extend a ceasefire 60 days and hold more talks over several issues that are unresolved, including Iran's nuclear program. Florida Republican Representative Brian Mast tells Fox that he already believes this deal is an improvement compared to the nuclear deal reached under the Obama administration.
5: The difference between JCPOA and what's going on today is you are not going to have pallets of cash going to an Iran without any change of behavior.
4: Iranian officials claim the U.S. needs to release funds before they sign the deal. California Governor Gavin Newsom accusing the Justice Department of launching a politically motivated investigation into him and his wife.
6: One by one, anyone who has challenged Donald Trump has ended up on his hit list. And today, I proudly join that list.
4: Sources tell Fox an investigation is launched into the finances of the governor's wife in response to whistleblower complaints. 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
7: City of Uhrichsville Council officially approves to repay landlords following a legal battle. Good afternoon, I'm Mary Alice. Let's get into a look at your WTUZ 5 o'clock news report. After Tuscarawas County Common Pleas Court ruled that registration fees collected over several years by the city was illegal, a civil lawsuit was filed by two landlords. At one point, Law Director Jeff Merklin was directed by council to reach a settlement, and he presented that number, $99,250, but at their May 28th meeting, council denied payment. And then at the most recent meeting, Merklin did ask for a motion.
8: What I'm asking for is a check to settle the part that goes pro rata to the landlords that participated in the class.
7: Council members did unanimously approve that amount. Roughly 300 landlords will be recompensated. In addition, attorney fees are unknown at this point. The city is expected to be presented with a final bill. A state historical marker and updated exhibits open in time to celebrate the 90th anniversary of the Ernest Werther Museum. Ernest Mooney Werther grew up in Dover and at 5 years old took his first job at the local as a local cow herder. And while working, he found a pocket knife, which started his whittling, who then caused him to discover his love for the steam engine later in life. And for more than 65 years, he hand-carved detailed steam engines, later opening a museum to share his work. And current director Kristen Harmon is proud the museum is recognized with a state historical marker and says as a fourth generation, it is humbling.
9: It is really hard to operate a business and let alone keep it going for 90 years and being able to continue what they started, the people who came before me and my family started, and to be able to keep that level of tradition.
7: Harmon also shares how updates to the exhibit brings that museum together.
9: Like this iconic, holding it outside the workshop for like almost every carving. So just really kind of cool that we have all that and he kept everything. All the receipts, all the material costs for each engine, how many parts are in each engine, how many pieces, how many carving hours. This was kind of our last missing piece here for the museum to be updated.
7: And to check out those new exhibit updates and that historical marker, be sure to visit that museum location in Dover, Ohio. Registration is now open for the 2026 Dale Lauren Fullin Manufacturing Camp held at Buckeye Career Center July 14th through the 16th. It's open to incoming 7th and 8th graders. This is the camp's 9th year. Buckeye's Frank Pullen says local sponsor companies send in mentors to teach 4 manufacturing competencies per day. Students also head out on 2 company tours each afternoon. Overall, the goal is to give these kids hands-on experience and a real-world look at career.

0: and modern manufacturing.
1: 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How do you receive a certificate? How do you carry yourself and represent yourself? We do welding fabrication. Yes, these 7th and 8th graders will be throwing sparks and welding.
0: And the cost is $50 per student. Financial assistance is available. That registration deadline is June 26th, and more information as well as the application can be found at BuckeyeCareerCenter.org. Ohio State Senator Herschel Craig expressed support for the passage of Senate Bill 315, bipartisan legislation to strengthen security protections for Ohio Supplemental Nutrition Assistance Program, also known as SNAP, by requiring the transition to chip-enabled EBT cards. SNAP theft has become an increasing concern across the country as criminals use sophisticated skimming devices and other methods to steal benefits from recipients. Senate Bill 315 aims to combat this growing problem by modernizing Ohio's EBT card system with enhanced security technology. Senate Bill 315 is now heading to the governor for his signature. That's going to wrap things up for news here on WTUZ. Don't forget to follow us on Facebook or go to our website to stay up to date on more local news. From the Z Country Newsroom, I'm Mary Alice. A look at the stock market report and the weather coming up after this word from our sponsor, Altman Hospital.
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3: 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Metalis Incorporated lost 34 cents at $20.18. J.M. Smucker Company down 53 cents at $115.88. Timken Company up $2.49 at $139.53. And Zimmer Biomet Holdings closed the day at $81.01, which was a loss of 54 cents. 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
5: Cool overnight tonight with a clear sky. The low temperature drops towards 50 degrees. Tuesday, a mostly sunny sky, afternoon high of 75. Tuesday night, mostly cloudy with showers developing, especially after midnight, low of 55. Back to a mix of sun and clouds Wednesday during the day with a high of 78. Showers and thunderstorms are returning to the forecast for Wednesday night. I'm Severe Weather Team 9 meteorologist Jeff Exline.
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It's your drive home here on 99.9. That one is Megan Maroney. I'm Shauna Berkey. And are you struggling getting off the sugar? Yeah, it tastes so good. I'm going to give you some tips about why you shouldn't go cold turkey coming up.

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1: My daughter said something to me that no father wants to hear. She called me dude. Now, listen, I understand why she did it, all right? 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How was school today, sweetie? 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I'm not here to sell you weed, okay? I'm still signing permission slips. We're not working the line together at Jersey Mike's. So how about you call me dad and then put your headphones back on and let Phoebe Bridgers whisk you away from this bland planet you're trying. I don't want to be here either. How was hanging out with your friends today, sweetie? It's pretty good, dude. Well, that's awesome, bro. You know what else was awesome? When you thought Paw Patrol was real 6 years ago.
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1: If you're trying to get a little healthier lifestyle or maybe lose a few pounds and nixing sugars on your mind, well, you don't want to go completely sugar-free all at once. Going cold turkey could bring about some side effects that you haven't really thought of. The average American sugar consumption has been linked to obesity, diabetes, heart disease, and a host of other health problems. Yes, we Americans love our sugar. Naturally, some may want to get off the ingredient. Dr. Rashid Ahmad, who is a principal scientist and head of the Immunology and Microbiology Department at the Dasman Diabetes Institute, explains the downside of cutting sugar out completely. He says, quote, completely removing sucrose from a low-fat diet may unexpectedly disrupt gut health and promote inflammation and metabolic dysfunction. The study highlights the importance of maintaining balanced dietary carbohydrates to support gut and immune homeostasis. The study he's referring to was when his team put one set of mice on a sugar-free diet and another set on low sugar. The mice that abstained developed a litany of health issues, but the others did not.
2: A no-hitter! One dribble fires it up! Touchdown! Touchdown!
3: 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Right now on the Big Z Sports Facebook page, there is an update related to a great event going on to benefit a great area student here in Z Country. 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And if you want the best, there's only one, Big Z Sports. Not a whole bunch in area sports tonight. At 7:10, though, the Cincinnati Reds will host the New York Mets. Cincinnati will enter as the slight favorite, despite not having one of their stars in Ellie De La Cruz, as he continues to remain on the 10-day injured list. From this past weekend, some big updates as the Carolina Hurricanes are the Stanley Cup champions for the second time in 20 years. While out of the NBA, it is the New York Knicks who staved off a more than 50-year dry spell as they picked up the championship, topping the San Antonio Spurs. That's a look at sports brought to you by the Tuscarawas Insurance Agency.
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12: Cool overnight tonight with a clear sky. The low temperature drops towards 50 degrees. Tuesday, a mostly sunny sky. Afternoon high of 75. Tuesday night, mostly cloudy with showers developing, especially after midnight, low of 55. Back to a mix of sun and clouds Wednesday during the day with a high of 78. Showers and thunderstorms are returning to the forecast for Wednesday night. I'm Severe Weather Team 9 meteorologist Jeff Exline.
13: We guarantee you still know the words to this one. Well, most of the words. Okay, maybe just the chorus? It's a Z Country classic, brought to you by the Amish Door Village.

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0: Morgan Wallen with Lies, Lies, Lies. We do have to take a quick break, but more country coming for you. Randy Houser and Ashley Cook coming your way after this.
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4: Fox News, I'm Tom Graham. Oil prices dropping after President Trump announced a deal to end the conflict with Iran and the expected reopening of the Strait of Hormuz.
5: I think a lot of great things are going to happen in the Middle East right now. And very importantly, the oil is plummeting down and the stock market is shooting up like a rocket.
4: The president speaking in France during a gathering of world leaders for the G7 summit. California's governor claims the Trump administration is investigating him and his family.
6: In a video on X, California Governor Gavin Newsom reveals the DOJ is looking into him and his wife, not because they found a crime, but because the Democrat alleges he's being targeted by President Trump for calling out his lies and as Newsom considers his own run for president.
7: He's turned the levers of government into his own personal power ministries.
6: Newsom vowing to fight what he calls the lawlessness.
4: Fox's Kristen Goodwin, America is listening to Fox News.
8: A 53-year-old man pled guilty to raping a child and was sentenced to life in prison with the possibility of parole after 15 years. Good evening, I'm Mary Alice with this look at your WTUZ 6 o'clock news on this Monday. Christopher Arbogast of Dover was initially indicted on 11 counts, but pled guilty to 3 felonies in April, and that also included rape. Now, Judge Michael Ernest imposed the life sentence earlier this month. That includes a lifetime sex offender designation. The grand jury indictment alleges that Arbogast's decade of sexual abuse started when the child was 4. The state budget proposal awaiting Governor Mike DeWine's signature includes more than $5 million for projects in Tuscarawas County, with the biggest investments at $2.4 million being improvements at Fort Lawrence, the state's only Revolutionary War fort in Bolivar. Zor Village is also slated to receive nearly $1 million for improvements and rehabilitation of the Sewing House and Zor Hotel. And both of those fall under the umbrella of the Ohio History Connection, where spokesman Neil Thompson is looking forward to the June 27th ceremony to rededicate the Tomb of the Unknown Patriot, which has been upgraded as part of the ongoing work at Fort Lawrence.
9: In addition to those repairs and enhancements, we're adding a new monument to that display of the tomb so that people can better appreciate all of the American soldiers there who lost their lives at Fort Lawrence.
8: Other projects to receive state funding include New Philadelphia Southside Trail, Tuscarawas Memorial Park, Janate and Hutton Pickleball Courts, Roswell Park. Strasburg is slated to receive dollars toward their community center amphitheater. And then the city of Dover is expected to receive some money for their city park playground improvements. The Ernest Werther Museum is celebrating its 90th year of being open with an updated exhibit and state historical marker dedication. Current director Kristen Harmon shares how Ernest Mooney Werther kept pictures of completed projects throughout the 65 years of his carving, as well as receipts with material costs, how many parts were in each engine, and all the carving hours which contributed to the museum today.
10: I feel like it really brings him to life kind of more fully than we really could have before.
8: And overall, she says their new historical state marker encapsulates the museum's 90th anniversary. Find out more details about the museum by going to

0: thewerthermuseum.com. A summer camp which introduces junior high students to modern manufacturing makes a return next month for its ninth year. Registration is open for the 2026 Dale Lorne Fullen Manufacturing Camp held at Buckeye Career Center, and that is running July 14th through the 16th. Director of Curriculum and Instruction Frank Poland says that it is open to incoming 7th and 8th graders.
1: So that's a three-day camp, all-day camp. So in the morning, they go through four competencies. So that's four industries, manufacturers each day. For example, as you go through it, we go through the competencies of safety. Novellus is doing that. We go through the leadership. Progressive Foam is doing that. We go through the properties of plastic. Bolt-Teron is doing that.
0: Overall, he says students get a hands-on experience and learn from local industry mentors. The cost is $50. Financial assistance is available. The registration deadline is June 26. Space is limited. More information as well as the registration form can be found at Buckeye Career Center's website. Felony drug charges were filed against a 34-year-old man from Erie, Pennsylvania, following a traffic stop in Lake County. During that stop, troopers seized 2.2 pounds of cocaine worth approximately $30,000. On March 6, troopers stopped that 2026 Jeep Wrangler with Illinois registration for a moving violation on Interstate 90. Criminal indicators were observed, and a patrol drug-sniffing canine alerted to that vehicle. A probable cause search of it revealed that contraband, and the driver, 34-year-old Sean Jones of Pennsylvania, was incarcerated at the Lake County Jail, charged with possession of drugs and trafficking drugs, both first-degree felonies. That's going to wrap things up for news here on WTUZ for this Monday, June 15th. Don't forget to follow us on Facebook to stay up to date on more local news at any time. From the Z Country Newsroom, I'm Mary Alice. 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
3: Cool overnight tonight with a clear sky. The low temperature drops towards 50 degrees. Tuesday, a mostly sunny sky. Afternoon high of 75. Tuesday night, mostly cloudy with showers developing, especially after midnight, low of 55. Back to a mix of sun and clouds Wednesday during the day with a high of 78. Showers and thunderstorms returning to the forecast for Wednesday night. I'm Severe Weather Team 9 meteorologist Jeff Exline.
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Matthew joining Lauren and Lena on that one, All My Exes, here on Z Country. I'm Shauna Berkey on your drive home. This one's Travis Denning.

From Dolly to Loretta, Haggard to Pride, we've always got classic country thanks to the Amish Door Village in Wilmot.

0: Another great classic by the Amish Door Village, Ronnie Millsap, here on WTUZ. Well, if you've just been waiting around to get information on Princess Diaries 3, well, we don't have a lot, but we do at least have confirmation. Deborah Martin Chase tells People that the project should be moving forward and noted we had hoped to be shooting this year, so it's coming. We're intent upon making it happen, and we're excited that the people are excited every time something happens and we get the thing. It's like, yay, okay, keep going. Direct quote. Anne Hathaway is expected to return as Queen Mia, but it's unclear if Julie Andrews will return as Grandma.
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2: Cool overnight tonight with a clear sky. The low temperature drops towards 50 degrees. Tuesday, a mostly sunny sky. Afternoon high of 75. Tuesday night, mostly cloudy with showers developing, especially after midnight, low of 55. Back to a mix of sun and clouds Wednesday during the day with a high of 78. Showers and thunderstorms are returning to the forecast for Wednesday night. I'm Severe Weather Team 9 meteorologist Jeff Exline.
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0: on Country Variety. 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

0: Cody Jinks here on WTUZ. Have you been hearing about the seaweed in South Florida? I'm looking to hopefully get on vacation here pretty soon, and luckily I'm not going to Florida. The salt air has got a little extra in it. They've got a record amount of sargassum seaweed covering the beaches, and they say the stench is unreal. Beachgoers are complaining that not only are the piles of seaweed making it difficult to get to the water, but the smell is driving them away. They say when it decomposes, it smells like rotten eggs. That's according to the Florida Health Department. Listen, if you are headed there on vacation soon, might want to get more information on that.
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5: Fox News, I'm John Saucier. President Trump announcing this weekend that the United States and Iran have reached a deal towards ending the war. The White House has yet to release text of that deal. Senate Minority Leader Chuck Schumer says while the war is over, the American people are left with a new set of problems.
6: Iran has more control over the Strait of Hormuz today than before the war began. Gasoline prices are still dramatically higher than before the war and will remain so for a long time.
5: Officials are looking into what caused a skydiving plane to crash in Missouri on Sunday, killing 12 people on board. The NTSB Vice Chairman Michael Graham says investigators are looking to interview witnesses and gather all the information they can about this crash.
7: We can't speculate on what happened at this point, but we are accumulating information and we will try to verify that as soon as possible.
5: They are on scene investigating. Again, 12 dead in this plane crash. 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

0: Waylon Jennings here on WTUZ. Well, two California cities have topped the list as the dirtiest in the U.S. San Bernardino comes in at number one, followed by Los Angeles. Yes, if you've been out there, you can agree. Listen, things you see on TV and on the shows and everything else is just a little bit a part of L.A. The rest of it's quite dirty. The least dirty city, well, that one belongs to South Bend, Indiana, followed by Wilmington, North Carolina. It revealed the dirtiest and least dirty cities in the country, and it was based on pollution, air and water quality, and how happy residents are with their environment.
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8: Cool overnight tonight with a clear sky. The low temperature drops towards 50 degrees. Tuesday, a mostly sunny sky. Afternoon high of 75. Tuesday night, mostly cloudy with showers developing, especially after midnight, low of 55. Back to a mix of sun and clouds Wednesday during the day with a high of 78. Showers and thunderstorms are returning to the forecast for Wednesday night. I'm Severe Weather Team 9 meteorologist Jeff Exline.
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0: Cody Johnson, and that's a good one. The Fall here on 99.9. I'm Shauna Berkey. My time is just about up. I'm going to squeeze in more country after the break, and then Backstage Country's taking over.
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9: Cool overnight tonight with a clear sky. The low temperature drops towards 50 degrees. Tuesday, a mostly sunny sky. Afternoon high of 75. Tuesday night, mostly cloudy with showers developing, especially after midnight, low of 55. Back to a mix of sun and clouds Wednesday during the day with a high of 78. Showers and thunderstorms are returning to the forecast for Wednesday night. I'm Severe Weather Team 9 meteorologist Jeff Exline.
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